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My name is Casey. Got some shows, got some submissions, got some free fest, got a little bit of everything to get to here over our second hour right now. How about some Daniel Donato? You know, he's got two shows coming up this week. It's Daniel Donato's Cosmic Country at the Ryman Friday and Saturday, and it's Lose Your Mind on the 615 on Lightning 100.

0: The 615 on Nashville's independent radio, Lightning 100. That's Eva Cassell. Slow Death, the name of the song, name of an album she's got coming out on November the 13th. And we learned all that when she came in here and hung out some last week. Had a great chat with Eva. I think we're going to be in good hands for Free Fest this year because, again, Eva's the very first artist that's going to play Free Fest this year, kicking things off Friday, September the 4th, out at Musician's Corner. Eva Cassell and Creamer and Very Gently and Vlad Holiday and Raylan Baxter will wrap it all up on day one. It's going to be here before you know it, Friday, September the 4th. Spend your Labor Day weekend with us. Why don't you? MusiciansCorner.com for the full lineup. Heard from Will Lind before that. That was just my DJ pick. That one called Pool Boy. It is KC. And coming up tomorrow, it's the 12 South Farmers Market because it's the 12 South Farmers Market every Tuesday until the end of October with over 50 of your favorite local artisans and vendors. 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

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We heard Prove It. 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First time we're hearing this when it came to lightning100.com/the615 from Jonathan Plewiak. 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
1: 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The latest one is called Born Tough. Nikki Lane is going to headline day two of Lightning 100's Free Fest. It's going to be September the 5th, Saturday, September the 5th, right after Wolf Twin, Marvel Jets, Laney Jones and the Spirits, and Paul McDonald and the Morning Doves. 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Gears Inc. before that, we heard With You, and Pomegranate did Grow Up right before that. 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My name is Casey, and we are just about out of show, so we'll do these, and we'll come right back. 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

Welcome back to New Music Monday. My name is Stephanie. I host this show every Monday night, bringing you an hour of the week's brand new releases. We've got a whole hour of new stuff for you tonight and our whole archive of past episodes. 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Got some great stuff on the show tonight, including the one we're going to kick it off with, one of my favorite bands of the last several years. Fontaines DC just announced their new album, Dopamine Chamber, which will be coming out on October 16th. I really feel like this is one of those bands that can kind of do no wrong, or at least they haven't yet, and keeping that streak going. Here's new Fontaines DC, Marianne on Lightning 100.

Lightning 100, that is Chicago's Squirrel Flower with Cleveland, one of the songs from their brand new album, Say a Prayer to the Gods of Getting Going, which is out now. Fontaine's DC, before that, Marianne, the first taste we've got of their upcoming new album, Dopamine Chamber, which we'll get this fall, October 16th. I already cannot wait for that. I love Fontaine's DC. I am so excited for new music. My name is Stephanie, hosting this show with you every Monday night, New Music Monday. Monday, 8 till 9, we got a whole hour of brand new music from the past week. Got another one from Bia Badoobie's upcoming new album, that's Pylon, coming in just a few weeks on September 18th. This one's called Memories on Lightning 100.

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Lightning 100, new music from Wishy. They got a bunch of fans here at the station. That is called Sensational. Going to be on their second full album, Nature's Pill, coming on October 2nd. And don't miss their show later that month here in Nashville. They'll be headlining the Blue Room on October 23rd. I think this is my favorite from that new album so far. This is a really great one. Wild Pink before that with Box Store. Some, you know, new ones for the indie rock alt country fans a la Wednesday, MJ Lunderman. Not a coincidence that they have the same producer as this one, and featuring a bunch of MJ Lunderman's bands and or band members and himself as well, plus Meg Duffy from Hand Habits. So that is on the brand new Wild Pink album, which is out now. It's called Still Coming Down. Go check it out. Beba Doobie, Memories before that from her upcoming album Pylon, September 18th. We'll get the rest of that one. My Name is Stephanie. Got a really fun new one from Remy Wolf up now. At least it's a fun beat. It's one of those songs, it's like, this is clearly about her, you know, struggling with her sobriety and like on and off the bottle, as you'll hear in the words, but like, I don't know, when you listen to it, it's kind of a bop. Here's Remy Wolf with Bottle on Lightning 100.

0: Lightning 100, Leon Bridges, Talk It Over, one from the second batch of songs we've got out from his upcoming new album, Happiness Anytime, September 25th, releasing these in sort of batches rather than singles. So we've got, I think, about 8 songs out from that new album, which is produced by Jay Lloyd and Lydia Kiddo of Jungle, which, I mean, sounds so great. I can definitely tell it's coming from Jungle World. Before that, Remy Wolf with Bottle. That is her new one from her upcoming album, Mud, out October 9th. My name's Stephanie. 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
0: Keeping the new music going with Jason's DJ pick this week. It's a new one from Girl Tones, who are getting ready to put out their debut full-length album, Precious, on November 6th, produced by Brad Schultz of Cage the Elephant. Here is Girl Tones' Pretty Face on Lightning 100. You have-

Lightning 100, Blonde Shell, that is for Elise, another from her upcoming album, Violins, which we will be getting on September 25th. Before that, Girl Tones for Jason's DJ pick this week, Pretty Face from their just-announced debut album, Precious, which will be out on November 6th. My name's Stephanie, here with you for New Music Monday. Got a new one now from Briston Maroney. It's at least new to all of us, but he said he actually recorded this EP that'll be coming on September 18th. 8 years ago, 3 days after leaving his first stint in rehab, and then he just like never felt like it was quite the right time to put it out and share it, but now is feeling like the time. So we're going to be getting a new Briston Maroney EP, Normal Heights, out September 18th, and here's the first taste of that. Briston Maroney, Even If You Are Not Mine, on Lightning 100.

Love a little flute. That is River, a Swedish alt-pop artist with a new song called City of Thirst, which will be on River's upcoming debut album.

Nashville artist up now, Brennan Wadle, just put out her self-titled album on Friday, which was co-produced by Katie Crutchfield of Waxahachie and Brad Cook, both also played on that album. She's touring this fall with Snail Mail and Soccer Mommy, which is very fitting, and then we'll be playing here as part of Americana Fest, so if you're going to be getting a wristband for that, you can check out her showcase at the Blue Room, which will be on September 18th at 7 p.m. Here is one of the songs from that new album, and you actually, we've had a version of this song out for a while. We were playing it on Lightning back a couple years ago, but they made a new version of it for this new album. Brennan Wadle, $2 Pistol on Lightning 100.

Lightning 100, that's a new one from Claude. She Doesn't Love Me. Black Marble before that, It Always Comes to Me. That's on the brand new album, Life in Small Spaces, which just came out on Friday. And Nashville's own Brennan Wadle before that, $2 Pistol from her new album, self-titled album, which also just came out on Friday. My name is Stephanie. Just about time to wrap up this week's episode of New Music Monday. Thanks for joining me here tonight. I'm here every Monday, 8 until 9, bringing you an hour of the week's brand new releases. And you can always find our past episodes, lightning100.com/newmusicmonday. Gonna go out with one more tonight from a Philly artist I really like who goes by Radiator Hospital. Just put out the brand new album Distorting Time. Here is A Fine Vintage on Lightning 100.

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2: From Nashville, Tennessee, and going everywhere, it's Music Business Radio. Similar to my guest, Todd Cooper, also based out of Nashville, Tennessee, and going everywhere. Just flew in from Spain. It's a little bit jet lag. Worked with artists like David Foster, Jack Ingram, Big and Rich, The Judds, Michael W. Smith, and Alan Parsons. Welcome, Todd.
3: Hey, hey. How you doing, David?
2: I'm great. Also in the studio, Bo, who is a musician and arranger. You guys are playing together. I want to talk first with you, Todd, about how you got here. You came to Nashville by way of Florida.
3: I did. I've actually followed my big brother who's sitting in the studio here. I never remember him not being able to play piano, so he's kind of a virtuoso from the start. And he moved to Nashville a year before, and I followed right behind. So.
2: And why Nashville? Was it Belmont University?
3: That was
2: Belmont College at the time?
3: Yes, nice.
4: At the time.
3: Yes, yeah. Belmont College. And we both dropped out because we were on the road while we were in school.
2: All right, so let's unpack that. So Belmont College, or now it's known as Belmont University, it's one of the more well-known music business schools. In Nashville, everybody would know it. Outside of Nashville, I don't know. It's not like Berkeley.
3: Not too much.
2: It's not like some of the more...
4: Not as well known.
2: It's prestigious, but the name isn't necessarily known.
4: But Nashville was a call because of the music that was here for us. We loved that what was going on here in the scene at that time.
2: The scene being?
4: The Christian music scene especially. We were...
3: We came up in the church, Baptist church, singing in choir. And
2: but it's not choir music we're talking about. We're talking about contemporary Christian.
3: Yeah, well, yeah. Yeah, it was. It started gospel. Bo was on the road at 18 and with a group called the Sherretts, who Amy Grant used to open up for, you know, and then just progressed. We never stopped.
2: So I'm confused how that works, and I think a lot of people might be, because my college experience, I've got a degree in music. Yeah. I mean, I go in there, I'm studying oral theory, music theory, jazz theory, performance. Right. But a lot of these guys at Belmont, they seem to hit the road and like you, I guess, drop out fairly quickly. Is that a common thing?
3: Used to be. I know the guys from Rascal Flatts, I met them on the road and they're like, how do you get into the music industry? And I said,
4: Come to Nashville.
3: You know, and it was
4: just connection.
3: Like being here, it's people and
4: at Belmont, you're right downtown in the middle of, and all the, you know, everybody's working in the industry. They know you, even the people that go to your church.
3: A lot of people will say that they met us, that we are the first people they met in Nashville.
4: Yeah.
3: In our circle, I guess it's, but I don't know.
2: Okay, so.
3: Weird.
2: But again, but back to it. You're a college freshman. You're in that music theory class. You're taking guitar lessons.
3: Working at Circle K.
2: Whatever you do as a college freshman.
3: Yeah.
2: And you hear about an audition. How do you make the transition from being student to working musician?
3: My brother got the gig before. He came up a year before. So why don't you say how you got your first gig with Kim Boyce?
4: Well, a guy at the school was asked to play guitar for Kim Boyce, who was a you know, kind of a Christian artist back in the day that was, I don't know if she's a name people remember, but a lot of people do.
3: She was Miss Florida.
4: Almost
3: second runner-up Miss Universe.
4: But she was doing a real edgy kind of Madonna-ish thing in Christian music, which was very strange. But he was looking for a keyboard player, and he knew me, and he asked me if I'd be interested. So I said, sure, I'll pray about it. Amen. Okay, good.
3: And then
4: I said, hey, my brother plays sax.
3: Because there's sax on the record.
4: Right.
3: You know? And so I auditioned, and I was a horrible sax player. You know, I just wasn't that great.
2: Did you know what you were doing, though? Because, again,
4: he knew what he was doing.
2: About being like a high school player.
3: Yeah.
2: And I thought I knew what I was doing and actually started auditing classes at Belmont while I was still in high school, because I grew up in Nashville. And I very quickly realized that it was very easy to be the best in your high school, but I had no idea what I was doing. Well, did you have a similar experience?
3: Kurt Whalum played the tracks on the album for this record.
2: Yeah.
3: And he is, you know, he played Whitney, and he's one of my favorites.
2: Yeah.
3: And a lot of people don't know who he is.
2: Legend.
3: You know, was knocking around Nashville. So I had to bust those solos out for my audition.
4: But he did it. I have to give him credit.
3: I kind of fumbled through it, but they didn't hire me from that. They hired me. I actually wrote a sax line for one of her songs. I can't even remember. It's been so long. And when they heard me play that, they hired me. And I think, looking back, it was more of a vibe that came through, just a note, you know, than all the scales. And
4: that's all you need, though, is just one good experience, and then people recommend you, and you've got a little resume. and it just blossoms from there.
2: Well, we talk about that here sometimes, being a good hang, I call
4: it. Yeah, absolutely.
2: Can you connect with the people that...
3: That's what I tell people, because these young kids come to town, and they don't realize, but all their little friends that are all coming up together are going to be the producers and the writers and the engineers that call them in 10 years. You know, that's, they say it's a 10-year town. It's kind of like you all kind of rise together.
4: You know? It's very true.
3: So if you're not a nice person, then they're not going to want to call you, you know.
4: David Foster, when I met him and auditioned for him, he made me hang out with him for the day because he said, I need to find out if you're an asshole or not, and you need to know if I'm one or not. And so we hung out for the day, and then at the end of the day, before I left, he said, okay, you got the job.
2: It's Music Business Radio. David Hooper here. Two guests, Todd Cooper and also Bo Cooper. All right, Bo, you know, I can't pass up a David Foster audition story. So how did you find out about that audition?
4: Well, I was working for a while with Peter Cetera, who wrote five or six songs with David Foster that were huge hits. And I was playing piano.
2: The singer from
4: Chicago. The hitman, right. Yeah,
2: the
4: singer
2: from
4: Chicago.
2: Right. Maybe the fifth version of Chicago.
4: Yeah, but he was there for a while. He became pretty much the voice of Chicago.
2: Yeah, that's the one you think about when you think of all the radio hits.
4: Yeah, nobody sounds like him. And anyway, I did go back to college and finish my degree after 20 years of being on the road at Belmont. And then I was trying to find a job, and I met somebody at a wedding who was working with Peter Cetera, and they were looking for a pianist. So I auditioned, and I got it. And then a couple years later, David Foster was talking to Peter because Peter had been working with him and on some hitman shows. And he said, hey, man, I'm looking for a keyboard player for my 12-city tour. And Peter said, well, you should hear my guy. He plays your stuff as well or better than you do because, you know, we do all David Foster songs with Peter. So I got the audition through Peter. And I went out to L.A. and drove up to Malibu and hung out with him.
3: Worth mentioning, too, is, again, Bo said, hey, Todd, they're playing St. Elmo's Fire, and there's no sax player. So I went down.
4: In Atlanta.
3: And I had been off the road for a while. I got married. And
4: David's like, yeah, sure, bring him on.
3: I auditioned and
4: played
3: with Earth, Wind, and Fire that night. A couple people, Ruben Studdard, I don't know, all these people. And then I bumped into the roadie, and that's how I got the Allen gig.
4: The roadie remembered Todd from that night, who was, Alan was looking for a sax player who could sing, and he remembered Todd.
3: Yeah, so it's all.
2: So it sounds like it's
4: so it's all connections.
2: Let's get real here and take it back to a college degree in music. Does it even matter?
4: It doesn't. You don't need it.
3: Uh-oh.
4: You don't need it, but it's great. What I cried when I saw my diploma. It meant the world to me.
2: Right.
4: And
2: that's after you've done all the music.
4: You don't need it to go on the road and do music. You get your education doing what you love out there in the real world. But college is just such an incredible thing to have, because if you ever do want to do something where you need a bachelor degree or a master's degree, you're there.
3: Yeah. Like later in life, if you want to teach.
4: If you want to
3: become
4: a counselor.
3: I used to hate when people would come right out of school and then go teach young kids how to be a musician because they never went on the road or, you know.
2: Right.
3: Hate's a strong word, but I used to,
2: right.
3: You know.
4: Doesn't have as much weight.
2: Well, those who can't teach, that's how the
4: But teaching
2: started.
4: Is a gift, too.
3: Yeah, true.
2: So then and now, is it less necessary now than it was or more necessary? Because the business has changed over the last 20 years.
4: I think it's a great idea. Because you do develop your chops to probably the best they'll ever be.
3: I say get a music business degree.
4: That's
3: because
4: true.
3: That I would be way further
4: or,
3: if I had more
4: or
3: business
4: engineering
3: acumen.
4: I wish I'd have done composition and arranging.
3: Yeah, you know, like the music is the music, but the business is ruthless out there, you know, for independent artists and for, you know, I had a publishing deal when I was young and I never saw, now I own my own publishing. Because I've just sat for so long, and then these cuts came, and I get calls that I never used to get. Like, can we use your song for this? You know, and they got to send me a grand or whatever it is. And I never got those calls because the publisher gets those, and they may not let you know about that. You know.
2: Well, speaking of your music, Bo, you got your keyboard here. Todd, you're a singer. I'm gonna have you guys play something so people can get an idea of the kind of music that we're talking about. And there's no better way to do it than putting you on the spot here on Music Business Radio.
3: Love to.
2: Play something for us. What do you want to do?
3: Well, this is a song that is unreleased. It's called Remember. And I think it was written longer than I think ago. It was supposed to be when I was young. It was like a follow-up to Imagine. It just kind of came. I remember a van driving back from Florida. It's been recorded a couple times. Tommy Sims did some sides on it. And I put it on a custom record that was never released. I want to pitch it to Alan Parsons, but I may keep it myself. We'll see. But it's called Remember.
2: We're going to get that story. This is Remember Cooper on Music Business Radio.

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2: It's Music Business Radio, David Hooper here. Two guests today, Todd Cooper and also Bo Cooper. There was an act called Cooper. And in the last section, you heard the song Remember live in our studio. And I think that song has an interesting story because you mentioned to me before we came into the studio, Lightning 100. You've known about the station a long time.
3: Very long time.
2: We actually used to play your music.
3: Yes.
2: This is way, way back, 20 years ago.
3: Yeah, they would have me in the studio. They would play my songs. I did the Thurn Lindsley, the Sunday night.
2: Yeah,
3: which
2: live,
3: you guys
2: live on the radio.
3: Yep, I have a CD of that.
2: Yep.
3: It might be in the archive somewhere. And it was, you know, it was definitely not Nashville. I didn't feel like it was Nashville music. It was very avant-garde.
2: So let's go back to that, because you guys both came to Nashville from Florida. You're going to go to college, at least for a little while, before you drop out. What did you think you were going to get when you came to Nashville?
3: I was just, you know, we were really fans of the Christian industry. We were so sheltered and grown up, and we thought, you know, we got on the road with all these people we idolized, and we're shaking hands and taking pictures. We didn't make any money. You know, they paid us, I think, $150 a show or something like that. But we just had a blast, and so I didn't think about it. We had reached our thing, and then 10 years of that, and we wrote love songs and pop music, and you know, crazy rock stuff. I mean, we were playing Requiem in clubs in Nashville in like 25 years ago.
2: Was it what you thought? Because, you know, coming as a college student, Bo, you mentioned being starstruck, and then the reality of it, making $150 a gig. So I guess that might not have been what you thought.
3: That was the first gig. I mean, maybe it got a little better, but I know that the pay still, actually, I think we nosed up to $300, you know, playing stadiums and stuff, you know, both of us.
4: Yeah.
3: Country music.
2: Where was the money going? Did you ever look out in the stadium and say, like,
4: it's not side
2: people?
3: The biz people, yeah. I mean, it's brutal. And if you don't have anybody representing you and you're just happy to be there, then, yeah, you have to find your worth. And really, you know, we've both probably turned down stuff because it was just not good money, and they'll get some young guy, which is fine, who's starstruck. Or
2: is that kind of how the business works? I mean, again, real talk. Again, you guys were so good at talking about this value of a college degree. I mean, do you think that people take advantage of younger performers?
3: Yeah, and older. I mean, yeah,
4: but it's kind of a two-way street, because we needed the opportunity.
3: Yeah,
4: and we loved. I would have done it for free.
3: But this guy right now, seasoned veteran, playing for the hugest, is, you know, he has the top guys texting him and stuff, you know, Nathan East and, you know, these musical directors, and J.R. Robinson.
4: John Robinson.
3: You know.
4: Yeah, it's nice.
3: And he's between tours, you know. It's like kind of half faith and half, you know, just be excellent, you know. But there's really not many people looking out for the artist and the side man, you know.
2: Well, I'm glad you, it's funny you mentioned the word faith, because one of the things I was going to ask you about, looking at your resume, Todd, and Bo, I'm going to throw you in on this too. I want to talk about the difference between the secular music business and the Christian music business.
4: It's a good topic.
2: Well, let's dive in, because there are differences.
3: Well, no one in my industry now, which is the rock progressive, I never thought I was progressive, but I was a progressive writer.
2: Right.
3: And they don't know who they are. They might know Michael W. Smith, maybe, but
2: right.
3: I can't mention those names. Maybe B.B. Winans with the gospel crossovers.
2: Yeah, Amy Grant.
3: Amy
2: she's
3: Grant.
2: Had crossover.
3: Yeah.
2: Yeah.
3: So, but other than
2: Striper.
3: That, it's not so much.
4: Striper.
3: Maybe.
4: Yeah.
3: Yeah.
4: A distant
3: you just don't
4: memory.
3: Mention it. So it was like we thought we were at the top of the world, and then we had pop you know, I had some close calls, like a song on one of, because all the secular companies were buying the Christian acts in the mid-90s, the Christian labels. Now they own them all. So, and I recently been resurfacing, reconnecting with Claire Parr, who's, I think she was with Geffen and involved in Breaking Nirvana, you know, and she likes to think of it as just, it's all music, you know what I mean?
2: Well,
3: that's what it should be. But
2: I remember, I had a friend of mine who worked for Benson.
3: Yeah,
2: which
3: I guess a
2: label or distributor at a time, but I remember he would always hand me these, I would actually call it like progressive rock. This was when I was back in high school.
3: Oh, yeah.
2: And I would look at the liner notes, And it was all these shredder guys from like Shrapnel Records and coming out, Road Racer, Road Runner, eventually it's what they became. And I was like, these guys are playing on Christian metal. It was weird. So there was some crossover, but
3: yeah,
2: at the same time, there seemed to be like a very, I guess maybe a gig's a gig, but there does seem to be a difference about how things work.
3: It's a little more forgiving too. Like, well, you can be a little older and come out, you know.
2: I think it would be a little bit more forgiving, but at the same time, these Christian artists,
3: a lot of talent.
2: Well, certainly a lot of talent, but they're judged all the time in a very different way than a secular artist would be. Do you guys have any thoughts on that?
3: Sure. Like, I used to witness, and I kind of left the industry because of the double standards, because you're putting on that church voice when you're on the stage and saying the whole lingo and the whole, hey, brother, and let's put it here, and then, you know, you can have your beer or whatever you're doing afterwards. And
2: I mean, can you do that without somebody like,
3: well, you know,
2: writing about it?
3: No.
2: Big scandal?
3: No. Yeah. You get busted for everything. But the crowd is the same way. So, you know, I remember guys would hope that this person was cool. If you're meeting somebody, talking to them afterwards, it's like, oh, do you drink beer? Oh, yeah, I do. Yeah. Well, there's like this thing.
2: You're feeling each other out.
3: Everybody wants to put on this air. But I just don't. I think that's the problem. We don't need, you know, we don't need to censor ourselves. We need to, you know, be real.
2: It's Music Business Radio. David Hooper here. With me today, two artists performing together as Cooper, Todd Cooper, and also Bo Cooper. Todd is now on tour with Alan Parsons, which we'll get into in a minute. I think that would be a lot of pressure for an artist.
3: Ugh.
2: Because we've talked about you guys coming up, being college students, kind of finding your own voice, and you've got, I guess, the church, the people inside looking at you, if you're in the Christian business, and also the audience looking at you, and maybe, I mean, is it an unfair standard for these upcoming Christian artists?
3: We were hook, line, sinker. We were living it. You know what I mean? We believed everything. You know, we weren't doing that. Me and Bo were like, I think I got.
2: When you say doing that, doing
3: like living a double standard. We were trying to be.
2: Well, you know, okay. So I'm going to stop you there, but because your double standard is somebody else's,
3: yeah,
2: is not somebody else's double standard, and that's what I mean by that.
3: Yeah, true, exactly.
2: And it seems like a very very hard path to walk.
3: Yeah, it was. I feel stunted from my upbringing a little bit. It put me back, you know, because yeah, the world, you have to have compassion and forgiveness, and we had love, but. You know, I don't know. It's just I was naive, you know. My dad ended up divorcing my mother because he was homosexual. You know, no one knew, and we didn't know. And
4: music so ministry that, at our church.
3: That taught me to have compassion for that plight, you know, dealing with all that. So
2: yeah.
3: I feel like life teaches you.
2: I would say that would be like a kind of a wrench in the spokes of your faith then, right? Like, because you look at the church and like how they handled it, that might be a questioning.
4: I think everybody at some point goes through those trials of faith, because you have to grow up and leave your childhood and decide what you believe.
2: Yeah.
4: And when you come to your faith for yourself in an honest way, I think it means more to you.
3: Yeah. I walked away from everything I was ever taught and tried to relearn. And that was, you know, tough.
4: But then some good songs come from that.
3: Which Requiem is that story, plus a little love as well. It's like the merging of heartbreak and leaving your faith.
2: Tell the story.
3: Well, I was a virgin until I was, I don't want to say my age, but I was trying to be a virgin until I got married, you know, and then there was this somebody that I was really in love with and I thought it was going to be the one. And then when we didn't hook up and didn't end up going, she went off to college and I wrote this song. This was the breakup song, and it had all that religion and everything. And then I went off to LA for a year. And me and Bo split, and it was just like this, you know, rending of my life.
2: You know? Yeah. And when you say split, you just in a different cities.
4: Went different ways.
3: Yeah. Well, I was very overbearing about music and had so much vision and you know, probably frustration, just, you know, because you don't have any money to pay people. You got to get everybody to, you know, work for free and get into your music if you have. And so, you know, it could have been a little more collaborative looking back. And you know, I was just overbearing. I'm sure Bo could tell you more, but we, you know, he had to pull me into a counseling session, and and you know, with his counselor there, and it was like, we just need to split for a while.
0: Yeah.
3: And that was, you know, it was hard. I was angry, and I was, it was hurt. It was tough. But you know, and so now we're kind of coming back. We've healed all that, but it's eggshells sometimes to work together.
0: And, how are things different now that you're back together, having been through all that?
4: Well, with family, we each have families now, and that takes up a lot of time, so it's a little more harder to.
3: Yeah, we're not like on the road together right now, or maybe.
4: But I think it makes it sweeter because you're coming together and enjoying the good parts of your relationship, as opposed to just being together all the time and doing everything together.
3: And Mike, the keyboard player on Alan's band is a maestro, and he's a professor, and he's been doing a lot of stuff with me, with, you know, because Alan, the songs, some of our songs went to, you know, Bo's co-writer of Requiem as well, and that's kind of how people know us in this town, is that song. Like, I know producer will see me and be like, "Hey, Requiem, what's up?"
4: You know. Oh, but Tommy Sims loves that Remember song. He always says, "Oh, yeah, Remember."
0: Well, let's go out with that. So we're going to go out with Requiem. This is on Alan Parsons' album, The Secret, but it's your vocal, your song, Bo, you wrote it. Requiem on Music Business Radio.

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1: Did you know? 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

0: It's Music Business Radio. David Hooper here. Two guests today, Todd Cooper, also Bo Cooper, with an act called Cooper. And I want to talk about Alan Parsons because, Todd, you were playing with him, as I mentioned earlier in the episode. You just got off a plane from Spain.
1: The rain in Spain does definitely falls on the plane.
0: So you're on tour all the time with him?
1: Yeah, I mean, we have, you know, moments off. I'm off for 2 weeks, and then we're doing some U.S. dates, which you really should check out. Anybody should come. It's nostalgic. It's symphonic. It's Prague.
2: It's a great beautiful stuff. Show.
0: And Alan Parsons, a lot of people know him for mixing Dark Side of the Moon, for example. I mean, name some of the other stuff he's done. He did
1: Ambrosia. He was an intern at Abbey Road. He was getting coffee at Abbey Road and ended up, his first day, met all the Beatles, and he ended up working on Abbey Road and Let It Be as a tape op. And the stories are just unbelievable that come out at a bar sitting next to him, you know. You know, so my Beatles trivia is going up, you know, like knowing all these little stories and stuff. But
0: he's one of these guys that I think people know him in the industry. He did an act called Alan Parsons Project, a big song called Eye in the Sky.
1: 17 albums, yeah.
0: It's a lot of Grammy nominations, too, and finally got one.
1: 13 nominations, finally won one for a remix, surround 5-1 remix of the Eye in the Sky album this year.
0: So he is well-known. Among some people, but not others, but certainly a legend. And how did you connect with him?
1: I went and sat in with David Foster, with my brother, who tours with him, and did some sax work just because they didn't have a sax player at the time, and reconnected with a guy I'd met in the blah, blah, blahs years ago. And he was teching for David Foster, Journey, and Alan Parsons. And Alan asked him if he knew a sax player who could sing. And because he had just saw me on the platform and he knows he was setting up my brother's keyboards, he called Bo and said, "Does Todd sing?" And he goes, "Oh, yeah." And so I put together a few things and he hired me on the spot without even meeting me.
0: When you say a few things, talk about the audition.
1: I put together, there was no audition. The audition was really the first show.
0: Okay.
1: So I put together the video of me playing St. Elmo's Fire, which was off my phone. It was horrible quality, but it was, you know, and then I had played with another artist at a Legends and Lyrics thing at the Masonic Lodge downtown, but it looked really good, and I was singing BGVs and playing a sax solo. So I put that on there, and then if there are any Alan Parsons fans out there, I recorded a demo version of Breakdown. It's one of the songs he wanted me to sing. It's the super high rock and stuff, which I didn't think I had it in me. So I sent a demo of that, and he heard that and hired me.
0: Not on your iPhone.
1: No, it was I think it was a flip phone.
0: Oh, yeah?
1: It was something.
0: So Alan Parsons can spot talent.
1: I want to get a flip phone. I think I'm ready to get rid of all
0: that's,
1: this.
0: That's the magic that gets you these gigs. And then what? Just said, "Hey, come and play this arena with me."
1: No, he called me. He's like, "Who is this guy, Todd Cooper?" Which I've heard before from some of these artists, you know, because nobody knows who I am, you know. And he sent me all his live material, all his albums in the mail.
0: It's a lot.
1: 2 months to prepare. Yeah, it's a lot. He gave me a live, like a recording of their current show so I could hear everything. And then it was just up to me to pick out parts. And he knew, you know, and I would call him and say, "Hey, what about this song?" He goes, "Yeah, let's do that." So we had a new song that we did. And first show was on 9/11 in Bethlehem, Pennsylvania. In 2010, and it was like singing for your life at the sound check. That was my audition, and you know the guys in the band didn't really know who I was and care, you know. So
0: had they been with him for a while? They already knew each other, used to playing with each other, and you're the new guy.
1: Yeah, and I'm, you know, I do have a tendency to, just because of my personality, and I don't know, I'm a Sagittarius. It was like I stand out, and so I killed it my audition, but then. You know, you got to be consistent every night. You know, so it's kind of raised me up a little bit.
0: I want to talk about the psychology of playing for somebody like Alan. You mentioned standing out. And, yeah, you want to be noticed, but maybe not too much, I would think, because Alan is the star of the show.
1: He is, but he's always been a behind-the-scenes guy.
0: Yeah.
1: He's really comfortable in the studio.
0: Yeah.
1: And I went back and looked at some early 1995. There's some great stuff on YouTube of some of his first shows with all the album guys on there, you know, Gary Brooker singing some of the songs that I sing. And just, But he was actually mixing the show out front with a microphone, which I've never seen anyone else do. It was like he wasn't accepted as a player with all the pro studio guys. He was more the engineer.
2: Yeah.
1: And so he's on stage, but he's on a platform in the back. And I think this band encouraged him to come out front and sing Eye in the Sky.
2: Yeah.
1: You know, so he does, he's very generous with his stage, and he lets us all shine. For sure. Everyone has their moment. There's 8 guys on stage. Everyone sings nice harmonies and, you know, 2 keyboards, 3, 4 guitars. I mean, it's just...
2: You've been with him about 10 years at this point.
1: 9.
2: Do you feel that you're like one of those old guys now? Do you feel like you're a part of that band?
1: Oh, yeah. I mean, but, you know, you get kind of spoiled and then everybody's wanting a little more money and, you know... My status is raised a little bit because I have songs now and I'm like... Our artistries have merged. So I really, every night I go out there, and everybody, really, when we get on stage, we have our differences and we have our dramas, but when we're on stage, it's just pure, we love the music, and, you know, you feel it when you come to an Allen show.
2: It's Music Business Radio, David Hooper here. Todd Cooper and Bo Cooper are with me. They're in an act called Cooper. Todd is right now on tour with Alan Parsons, and what's that tour like?
1: We tour well. It's like, especially when we're in Italy or overseas in Europe, they're just big crowds and, you know, they're getting bigger. The honorarium's getting bigger and nice hotels and just the music is incredible. You know, we just all are such big fans and he attracts these audiophile sound engineers, our monitors. It just sounds like heaven, like a record in there, you know. It's incredible. Front of house, it's a dream.
2: So as far as touring, it's pretty easy. First class all the way.
1: Yeah. I'm just starting to get into my first class flight mode of life, you know. When you get older, you just get a little more crotchety about being back there with, you know. But
2: the common people back in the back.
1: Yeah. Well, yeah, I still go back there, you know.
2: Well, let's talk about this compared to those first tours you were doing when you were in college.
1: I mean, man.
2: What were those, like vans?
1: Motor van and a trailer. Yeah, everything. Vans,
2: sleep
1: trailers.
2: On the floor.
1: Well, I mean, we got hotels, but you would
3: share a room.
1: You know, we don't share rooms anymore. We all took turns driving. It was fun. I mean, you know, I love those times, and you love it.
2: Yeah, it's fun for a minute.
1: And
2: you think you can still do it today?
1: You can actually make money that way.
3: Setting up your own gear.
2: Yeah.
1: No.
2: You couldn't do it today?
1: I would. I would do it, but, you know, it'd have to be some really good music. It's like the triangle people talk about, the hang, the music, and the money.
2: Yeah.
1: You know.
3: We always say that they don't pay us to play anymore. They pay us to leave our house.
2: Yeah.
1: Or the luggage.
3: We play for free. They pay us to leave our house.
2: So your tours too, Bo, same way. Peter Cetera, he's got a pretty sweet touring.
3: Really. I mean, he actually decided to take a hiatus last Christmas, so we haven't been touring for 8 months. But, just the best possible situation ever.
2: So what happens when you guys go on hiatus? I mean, or should I say they go on hiatus and you're therefore also going on hiatus?
1: The money goes
2: on
1: hiatus.
2: Is that what it looks like?
3: The money goes on hiatus too. He just burned himself out last year. And if he's ever hears this, I'm just praying that he'll do a you know, farewell tour, even a short one, because the fans would love it.
1: Well, Bo said, I wish I would have known it was my last show.
3: Yeah, we didn't have a clue that it was going to be my last show.
2: Yeah.
1: I kind of go on stage thinking it's my last show, because you just never know, especially when you're playing with an artist that's
3: getting
1: been
3: older.
1: Around for so long, getting older.
2: We've got a lot of these artists here in Nashville. I was talking to a manager, because I don't want to... I don't want to mention names.
1: I know.
2: But she was like, she's like, I'm one heartbeat away from my career ending. Yeah. He's going to walk off stage and die because
3: Well, Peter would
2: something
3: tell
2: is still playing.
1: The farewell
3: Cetera would tell us often. He would say, now, if I don't come back from break, you guys just vamp on this song. And then if I still don't come back, just say we're going to take a break. he had a tension plan set in place just in case something happened.
2: Well, it is amazing to me that you do have an artist like Peter Cetera. And if I'm correct on this, he wrote a lot of those big hits.
1: Oh yeah,
3: yes.
2: Like If You Leave Me Now,
3: yes.
2: All that whole Chicago, the pop radio kind of era, big hits that still get
3: Hard
2: played.
3: Habit to Break.
2: Oh yeah,
1: oh,
3: Glory of Love,
2: all of it.
1: Yeah, which is what we were raised on. You know? It's like we're both playing with acts that we just worship when we're young. You know,
3: it's a joy.
2: But those guys don't have to go on the road, so it's always interesting to me to see the guys who still do and like
3: I think
2: die on stage almost.
3: I think they. Anybody that's had success, especially with songs, big songs, they'll ride that horse till they can't ride it anymore.
1: Yeah, because you can't. Touring,
3: it's so enjoyable.
1: Touring really is the dough in the music industry, I think, now. Unless you're on the business side of things, you know, for the live performing, it's just there's merch and there's, you know, there's all that. They get their honorariums, whatever they are. They can be pretty large, and you pay your band modestly and you take home, you know, a couple hundred grand 5 weeks or something, you know.
2: There's a lot of expenses with touring now, though.
1: Oh, yeah.
2: So it's a lot of hands in the money.
1: Yeah.
2: So it,
1: sure.
2: Yeah,
1: I think do well. They take a big risk.
2: Well, they take a huge risk. Somebody told me
1: promoter
2: it's
1: and
2: like
1: the
2: gambling.
1: Artist. That's where the money is for the live venue.
2: Yeah.
1: And then the beer sales, the venues, promoter and artist. That's the big winners.
2: Sure. Well, even for an independent band, if you get yourself up to the level where you can get a cut of the merch or the concessions.
1: Oh, yeah, you should have your own merch if you're independent, for sure.
2: Yeah, talk about that, because you mentioned owning your own publishing. It's good to own your own stuff.
1: Well, see, I'm going on this tour called The Proms all across Germany, 17 shows. And, you know, the money, I never worked during that time. And it's because of the One Note Symphony, which you'll hear later, hopefully. But I'm going to sing one song. You know, which I've found you can make more money doing that than playing a whole show because it's a feature. And so the money wasn't like, you know, retire money on this tour. It's nice, but I'm older and I'm more wise. I want to design a hat for the One Note Symphony and sell some merch, maybe work out a deal with Alan to split that. But that would make my nut way better, you know. So, and he's really generous. He always let us put our own custom albums on the table, but nobody cares if it doesn't say Alan Parsons. They don't know who you are.
2: Right.
1: You know, have right. to be some really good merch. So,
2: well, I think the One Note Symphony, I think that's a very interesting concept. We're going to go out with that. When we come back, I've got my guests Todd and Bo Cooper from the band Cooper, but also Alan Parsons, Peter Cetera, among other people. This is on the Alan Parsons album, The Secret, One Note Symphony on Music Business Radio.

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0: For Music Business Radio, it's David Hooper coming to you from Nashville, Tennessee with Todd Cooper, also Bo Cooper from the band Cooper. Todd is playing with Alan Parsons. Bo is with Peter Cetera. And there's sort of an interesting connection that you guys have in that there's a song called Soiree Fantastique. It's an Alan Parsons song, but Alan wanted Peter Cetera to sing on it.
1: Yes, he wanted, I was a little crushed because I was in the studio and he's like, you know, I don't think your voice is right for this, Todd. But I didn't show him. I was just like, yeah, cool, man. He's like, but then I found out later he wanted a known singer, which is always good. Yeah. Let that happen. Don't block these geniuses from doing what they want to do. So he talked about Christopher Cross.
0: Yeah.
1: Which I love.
0: Yeah, huge records in the 80s and a great writer.
1: And then I think we must have brought up Peter because of the connection. And Peter Cetera from Chicago would have been great. And so it was kind of late in the game. You know, we just waited too long, and Peter loved the song. And it defaulted to me, and it was actually my scratch vocal that ended up being on the record. And they just did a little studio magic to double the vocal from, man, I'm the luckiest guy in the world.
0: Did you want to get in there and do it again?
1: Oh, yeah. But you have to, again, you have to just let it happen.
0: Well, sometimes people, I found, they really like those first performances.
2: Sometimes the demos are better than the
1: it's unbelievable how Alan is like, he can make anything amazing.
0: Yeah.
1: And so he's more like a publisher, like an editor. He doesn't care what the song is so much. He can make it, you know, sound amazing. And, you know, like with the symphony, I wanted live strings on everything, you know, and the ones that ended up getting live strings were the ones that were up on the mixing board when he had one come through that was

0: talked to him about it because I knew the radio show was coming, and it's really hard to, you know, you don't want to push any agenda on him. You know, he's just such a great guy, and even with the pitching of the songs, he asked me, and I was like, yes, I have a song, and I had it all ready to go. We all did. So, yeah, I asked him about being a kind of a silent member of the band, and just to produce and work at his studio. His engineer is great, Noah Bruskin. He's a young guy that's just a superstar, and he's really into my stuff too. And so it's kind of like trying to get Alan involved without him having to do too much.
1: Yeah.
0: So, but you get his hand on it and his name on it, and it's just, you know, it's just a chance to do some really cool audiophile quality recording, you know.
1: We talked about all the things that Alan has assisted on, engineered on, produced, and there's a lot of it.
0: Pilot, yeah, so many.
1: What do you think it is about him that makes him a great person to work with?
0: Exactly what it is. You know, it's that when he was at Abbey Road, they were called balance engineers, and they wore lab coats, white lab coats.
1: Real engineers.
0: Yeah, they were. And so he has his instincts. He knows, you know, like he'll say, yes, this needs a shaker. And you know, it'll make the whole track. And you're just like, God, listen to that shaker, you know. And he stacks the acoustic guitars like three times and detunes them a little bit. And just all the tricks that he's learned over the years. But nothing's going to be offensive. It's all, you know, you don't have to, he doesn't worry about making a drum sound that's, you know, it's just balanced perfectly. It's recorded without compression. He doesn't compress anything. And it's just like a gentleman's kind of thing. And you can crank it up 6,000 watts and it sounds, you know, that's what it's meant for, you know.
1: Yeah.
0: Surround and audio. So it's kind of cool that he got recognized by the Grammys for the surround mix because it's really his,
2: what he does.
0: His bag, man.
1: I saw him talking about that when I saw him live here in Nashville. We were actually supposed to have an interview with him.
0: He wants to come back.
1: Well, I would love to get that shot. He was, as you can imagine, he was so busy, he had to fly out on the plane, and the timing just didn't work out. But to hear him explain it as he's playing the stuff, it is interesting because I think the average listener, even me, you know, we can listen to it, and when he explains it, it makes it so much more interesting because there's so much more depth than you realize.
0: No, he would love this show, and he has agreed to do an interview with you. But his daughter-in-law lives in Nashville, and so he might come visit, and he does a lot of speaking engagements and things. But we need to play here. Some promoter needs to get Alan Parsons to Nashville, you know, anywhere. Ryman, Ascend. He always sells well. It would be all producers and musicians here, but
1: yeah, what's a good place to play for a guy like Alan Parsons?
0: Yeah,
1: you think this is like? This
0: and
1: is
0: I'm dying because I'm like, if we play Nashville, Requiem's not in the set right now, but we would have to play it if we came here.
1: I want to go back to something we ended the last section with, which is One Note Symphony, because I think that's a great example of the kind of things that Alan Parsons can do. We're talking about one note. And I guess it was a song, and he turned it into a symphony. Explain the concept of that.
0: It's a 24-year-old idea that I used to play it in clubs in Nashville, 12th and Porter, and people would look at me like, "What the heck is that?" You know, it was too big of a concept. I figured if you're going to make a one note symphony, a one note melody interesting, you got to have a concept too. So it's set in the key that the Earth spins in, which is we found is a B natural, and it definitely wavers. So we're in the key of B, and so the whole piece starts with this hum, and it just needed, so it was just lost in my catalog, you know, and I'll never write a song like that again. But I was sitting next to a guy who's a rocket scientist on a plane, and he saw me working on music, and we became friends because I just always loved that science side of music and magic and all that. And 6 months later, he'd been to some shows, and we just became really cool buds, and he asked if I had a song that would be good for like a satellite or rocket launch video because he works for NASA and they do these things and they need music. And I thought of One Note Symphony immediately, so I sent him the demo, and 2 weeks later he said, my colleagues love this song. And at that point Alan was cutting, looking for songs, and I was looking for a reason to pitch this tune, but it's just so weird and hard to realize on a demo and concept. And when I got that confirmation, I said, Alan, I told him, and when we got in the studio, he said, what's that rocket song? And so I played it, and he cut it that day. And it needed a guy like that to realize it's epic. And we didn't get choir on it, but we wanted choir.

0: And on this Proms tour, there's a huge choir, so we're writing a choral arrangement for it. So it's about to be fully realized at the end of this year.
1: It is really good, though. It's just, it's so exciting. I mean, it's hard to explain. You can't imagine somebody standing up there as a singer and singing the same note through the whole song.
2: Yeah.
1: And it be good.
2: Yeah.
1: But it's just chill bump.
0: You know,
1: it's,
0: some people, like this lady told me, one of the fans, she's like, it's a little boring to me, you know. And then her daughter came to her and said it's her favorite one on the record. So, yeah. You know, everyone's got
1: it. It is my favorite for sure.
2: Well, I used to get, when I was actively writing, doing publishing work, like tip sheets, you know, where they would say it's such and such is looking for a song. And a lot of times those pitches, they would get models or actresses and they'd say, she doesn't have much range. If you can keep it to
1: perfect.
2: Two
1: one
2: or
1: song.
2: Three notes, right? one note would have been perfect for
0: well,
2: that.
0: Well, that's the follow-up. We're talking about the two-note symphony, maybe the three. But
1: you almost, I mean, to me, part of the thing that makes it exciting is you're hearing this song and you're listening to Todd sing, and he's singing it great, but it's like all of a sudden you realize he's going to stay on this note for the whole song. Oh, my God. But then you forget that he's singing one note because everything else, the harmony takes over.
2: Well,
1: so
2: there's something about that. I think that like the tension is like a funny joke where you've got tension, and then the tension breaks. And I think that heightened awareness when you're waiting for it to break. So I can imagine.
0: Well, it's also like an ohm.
2: Same thing.
0: The earth.
1: It is like an ohm.
0: And this one note, actually, science is finding that it regulates our brain waves and our heartbeats. Because it's so low, you don't hear it. But the ticking, the clicking, which is present at the beginning of the song, the keyboard player helped me figure out the science of it. But it clicks. So if you turn up a low frequency loud enough, it has a rhythm.
2: You know that that judgment we talked about earlier in the show, all the Christian industry, you just got judged for that.
0: Why?
1: For the ohm.
2: For mentioning ohms.
0: Ohm of the earth. Well, you know, call it a meditation, call it a prayer, the prayer of the earth.
2: We'll just call it a prayer.
0: Thank you.
2: We'll just call it a prayer.
0: Yeah.
2: Well, that was such an interesting concept. That's one of the things I like about somebody like Alan Parsons or talking to you guys that are...
0: The proggers are eating
2: real,
0: it up.
2: Real musicians, and everybody's a real musician, right?
0: Integrity, there's no higher integrity than someone like Alan Parsons to me.
2: Sure.
0: It's like he gives it, and I love that.
2: Somebody who goes that deep, somebody who can play, arrange, record, do all the things that he's
0: dance,
2: done.
0: An excellent dancer.
2: It's funny you say that because... I think dance is actually something that really connects people to music. And if you look at some of the...
0: He's not a dancer, though.
2: Well...
0: But, yeah.
2: But I mean, it's one of those things. If you...
0: It's all
2: what do people do when they hear music? If you are a great dancer, you're going to... I think that's a lot of times, like, drummers are such great songwriters. They understand the beat and rhythm and...
0: I've got a song going to Nile Rodgers right now for my album. I'm hoping to pull him and Alan together. It's actually happening.
2: The king of dance music.
0: I want to be the little... Yeah, that's the one thing that Alan's kind of lacking is the dance aspect.
2: Well, now Rodgers would actually be a great person for him to work with because of...
0: Oh, it's going to happen.
2: Not only a great player, but also a great producer.
0: I just want to be the lucky guy with the song in the middle.
2: And maybe the voice. I just like to sit in on that session. I think that would be a lot of fun.
0: Come on.
2: So you are on tour with Alan Parsons all the time. You've got your own act, Cooper...
0: Yes. Well, no, that is actually being birthed out of this. The album needs to be realized still. But yeah, we're going through like team building and logos, and it's just forming because it needs to form. But yeah, it's not an act yet. You know, I'm an artist that I've been pregnant with this music for a long time, and there's new music. This Soirée Fantastique is one of the new songs that we gave to Alan that we wrote for The Secret. And it's just magic. It was one of the best, you know. I don't know. People say it's their favorite on the record, but everyone has their own favorite.
2: I want to play Soirée Fantastique when we go out, but a couple things I want to mention. ToddCooperMusic.com is where to get information on you, where you're going to be, the new project, the Alan Parsons stuff that you're doing.
0: Right.
2: So you can reach out, ToddCooperMusic.com, to get in touch with Todd. We're going to go out with Soirée Fantastique. This is off The Secret by Alan Parsons. This episode, engineered and produced by Stephanie Lesher. I'm David Hooper, and I will see you next week when I interview another industry guest.

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1: Hang on, just hang on for a minute. I've got something.

0: Lightning 100. That is our local artist of the week. We just found that out tonight on the 615. Morgan, that track featuring Langhorne Slim, Every Beginning. We got Morgan booked for our Free Fest concert series, Labor Day weekend at Centennial Park, partnering again with our friends out at Musician's Corner to give you 3 days of free music. 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Morgan will be out there on Sunday and right on stage before Arlo Parks. Arlo Parks coming all the way from London, England to play a free show for everybody. 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

0: 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That's Jesse Wells. And won't you come out tonight? Actually, a couple of chances to see Jesse Wells, kind of in our general region, if you will. Of course, part of the lineup for Bourbon and Beyond, which is at the end of September in Louisville. And then headlining a show here in Nashville, October 16th, out at the Pinnacle. Hudson Freeman going to be opening that show, thepinnaclenashville.com. To find your tickets, Local Lightning from Repeat Repeat. Also heard from Beth Orton and music from Guster. Getting us rolling on a Tuesday morning, just about 6:15 here in the 615. And another lovely start to our day. 66 degrees right now in downtown Music City. Jay with you here in the Lightning 100 studio. And hope everyone's Tuesday is off to a great start. I can say with confidence that folks making the commute, we're off to a better start on the roadways. Maybe just merely by the fact that we don't have any sections of an interstate closed down like we did at this time yesterday morning. Looks like it's a speed limit drive for everyone on the interstates headed towards Nashville early on this Tuesday morning. One report of a crash, Murfreesboro Pike at I-24 over on the southeast side. Other than that, it's green light go to start this Tuesday morning. Of course, Lisa is out the rest of this week, scheduled to return next Monday. So I'll be solo for today. Might have some special guests joining me tomorrow and Thursday. Stay tuned for details on that. I'm going to take a real quick time out, but as usual, right around this time when I come back, we'll talk about the forecast as we head through the rest of our work week, and it's never too soon to be looking forward to the weekend, am I right? I'll also tell you what tickets I have to give away on a Tuesday here on Lightning in the Morning.
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0: 6:18 now on this Tuesday morning. 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Now for some more numbers. As I mentioned, 66 degrees to start things off on this Tuesday morning. Wonderful outside if you're maybe thinking about taking a walk. Might be an ideal time to do it, because while our temperatures will be nice later today, it will be a little bit warmer than it was yesterday. I don't think we got quite to 90 degrees here in Nashville, but we will reach the low 90s later on this afternoon. Very slight chance, about a 20% chance of a stray shower here this morning. That's one of those that some folks will see it, most probably will not. We've got a little bit better chance for evening storms tomorrow night with a high of 93. Few storms on Thursday, about a 40% chance with a high of 92. We'll stay right there in the lower 90s for Friday, but we'll have mostly sunny conditions. And as we head into the weekend, it's going to be sunny and a lot warmer. Yeah, mid-90s on Saturday. We'll be in the mid to upper 90s by Sunday into Monday with feels like temperatures back in the triple digits. Yes, indeed. I guess September coming in hot just like the month of August did. But keep that in mind. You want to make sure you're plenty hydrated if maybe you're heading out to Nissan Stadium on Saturday when the Bears come to town to take on the Titans in the final preseason tune-up before the regular season begins. Later on this morning, I'm going to give you a chance to win your way into the climate-controlled comfort of Bridgestone Arena. Speaking of Saturday night, that's when Brandi Carlile and Gregory Alan Isakoff will be taking the stage. Yeah, it's this Saturday. So stay tuned for your chance to win your way into Bridgestone to see Brandi Carlile and Gregory Alan Isakoff. Later this hour, music from Wet Leg, the new one from Danielle Ponder. Right now, the latest from Old Crow Medicine Show featuring Molly Tuttle. And again, congratulations to Molly and Ketch Secor on their nuptials. They got married this past weekend out in California. Here's Last American Waltz. It's Old Crow Medicine Show on Lightning in the Morning.

make love so fine. I put my head on her shoulder. She said, tell me all the trouble. You know what she said? She said,

Lightning 100, that's music from Jack White. Neighbors Blues, it's on the new album Frozen Charlotte. And gives me a great opportunity to remind everyone listening that you can enter to win two free tickets to see Jack White for the second of two shows at The Truth coming up October 10th, October 9th, already sold out. Good on everybody that got tickets. Well, speaking of sold out shows, also on the ticket window, you can enter to win tickets to see Steve Lacy. Yeah, that show is sold out. A show happening at Muni on November the 2nd. We've also got tickets to see Dave Matthews Band at Bridgestone. Fish, south of Nashville in Huntsville, Alabama. Collective Soul, north of Nashville in Bowling Green, Kentucky. Rock the Ryman is right around the corner. That's on September 1st. And in October, Jason Isbell and the 400 Unit returning to Ryman for their annual residency. You can enter to win a pair of tickets to one of those six shows happening in mid to late October. Check it out, lightning100.com/ticket window. You can enter to win once per day. 23 minutes in front of 7 o'clock. Good Tuesday morning, everyone. It's Jay with you here in studio, and, well, we have to get to another traffic report. This one is brought to you by the Tennessee Highway Safety Office, a division of the Tennessee Department of Safety and Homeland Security. It's a reminder, booze it and lose it. Your best memories are made when you stay safe, party with a plan, and enjoy Labor Day responsibly. All right, taking a look. We're still working that crash. Murfreesboro Pike at I-24. And we've got our first interstate crash of the morning. Hopefully, it's our only one that I'll have to tell you about at all between now and 10 o'clock. But there is a crash 24 west at Sam Ridley Parkway. Already seeing the slowing. Because of that, it was reported just about 10 minutes ago. So a little bit slow on 24 west. Starting to see the another usual suspect spot here the last couple months or so. Down in southern Williamson, North Murray County, right there in the Spring Hill area, the June Lake Boulevard on-ramp, 65 North. It's a little bit slow as you approach 840, but then you should be at a speed limit drive up 65. And again, that accident 24 West at Sam Ridley, the only one I'm seeing on the interstate, so still looking good. And, well, much like yesterday, it's a good morning to roll your windows down, crank up the Lightning 100, and sing along to songs like Monge 2 from Wet Leg.

Lightning 100. That is the new one from Danielle Ponder. New album coming out October 9th entitled Everything Has Changed. Song is called Sun and Moon. And folks, did you know that we've got a partial lunar eclipse, speaking of sun and moon, happening Thursday night into early Friday morning. Real quick, double checking the forecast. So I'm seeing 92 degrees and sunny on Friday, 94 and sunny on Saturday. So it doesn't look like clouds should obscure our view of this partial eclipse. We do have some rain Thursday night into Friday. I just realized I was looking at the wrong 2 days. Thursday, we do have a chance, about a 40% chance of some storms throughout the day. So hopefully the clouds will part. Looks like here in Nashville, you can begin to see the eclipse at about 8:23 p.m. Maximum eclipse when it's about 96%. So it's not totality, but close. That'll be around 11:12 p.m. on Thursday night. And the eclipse ends at 2:01 a.m. Friday morning. But yeah, that's happening this week. We'll be able to see it right here in Nashville if we don't have any clouds in the way, right? Ray LaMontagne before that, also heard from Thundercat and Wet Leg. Mange 2, 7 minutes in front of 7 o'clock. Good Tuesday morning, everyone. Doing all right out on the roads. We've already cleared the accident I told you about, Murfreesboro Pike at 24. Still working this accident, 24 West at Sam Ridley Parkway, but other than that, we're in pretty good shape to start things off on this Tuesday morning. Stay tuned. I'm going to give

0: Music from Mount Joy and Gigi Perez, and a new one from Tao right after this quick time out.
1: Cross the river and check out all these great shows at the Basement East. On Saturday, August 29th, it's David Nail with special guest Hudson McCready. 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

0: Lightning 100, new music from Genesis Owusu. Song's called Human Again. We heard LP, title track to 2012's Into the Wild. Steven Sanchez with Evangeline. Promised you Mount Joy, and Gigi Perez played In the Middle. About 7:15 now on this beautiful Tuesday morning here in Nashville. I imagine some folks are listening via the stream, which you can do at lightning100.com or via the free Lightning 100 app available for download. If you are outside of Nashville, we certainly hope it's beautiful where you are. And thanks, as always, for spending part of your day with us here on Nashville's Independent Radio. Jason with you here in studio. And I was just reading about a new home design trend that I'm actually, I guess, kind of out in front of. Designers say analog rooms are poised to be one of the hottest home trends this fall. These screen-free spaces are designed for activities like reading, listening to music, playing board games, doing puzzles, or simply having conversations. Yeah, remember those? Designers recommend arranging furniture to encourage face-to-face interaction, use warm lighting, add books and games, and even swap Bluetooth speakers for record players. Yeah, I actually found, I think it's a late 90s, maybe early 2000s, Yamaha stereo receiver at a thrift shop late last week for $6. Plugged it in, works fine. Even brought out my dual deck cassette player. Yeah, remember cassettes, everyone. It says here, the goal isn't a specific look. It's creating a space that helps you slow down, connect with others, and take a break from the nonstop digital world, which, yes, the digital world is too much, right? And anything that's too much is, maybe you need a break from it sometimes. But pulled the vinyl collection out. I've got to find my speakers. They're packed away somewhere. Before I found this power amp, I was just listening to records through headphones. Been, yeah, spending a lot of time in headphones these days, but might be something to consider, especially as, you know, the weather kind of cools off. We get into the winter season, and a lot of folks are spending more time indoors. Maybe you're part of this hot home trend for the fall, designing an analog room. Maybe you already have one, and you're way ahead of the curve on this. Send us a picture if you would. At Lightning in the Morning over on Instagram, at WRLT Mornings on X. Would love to see your setup. Maybe it'll give me some inspiration as I'd have to work on the furniture, but as far as the technology, it's pretty analog. I must admit there's also a drum kit in that room, but it's not an electronic drum kit, right? So I think that counts. We're doing better on the roads, folks. Definitely seeing the volume build, but we've cleared the crash 24 West that I told you about, Sam Ridley, earlier in the 6 o'clock hour. Do have a report of an injury crash, Murfreesboro Pike at Bell Road, which is slowing folks down there on Murfreesboro Pike. But all in all, not too bad as we roll through this Tuesday morning. In just a little bit, I'm going to give you a chance to call me here in studio if you're 18 or older and haven't won anything for us in the last 30 days. Well, stay tuned for that cue to call. Just might end up with two free tickets to see Brandi Carlile and Gregory Alan Isakoff this Saturday night out at Bridgestone Arena. Later this hour, we've got new music. Speaking of shows at Bridgestone, we've got music from Phoebe Bridgers in just a little bit. Also, Dave Matthews Band, who are also playing at Bridgestone in early November. You can actually enter to win free tickets to that show over on the ticket window at lightning100.com. Quick time out right now. Back with the latest from Alabama Shakes here on Lightning in the Morning.
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There's a new one from Phoebe Bridgers. That's Lost Boys here on Lightning in the Morning. New album, Lost Weekend, from Phoebe is available now. Of course, Phoebe doing a couple of shows in October out of Bridgestone Arena. Dave Matthews Band before that. Early November is when we'll see Dave Matthews Band here in Nashville at Bridgestone Arena. And again, you've got a chance to win 2 free tickets to that show if you enter on the ticket window over at lightning100.com. Of course, Dave Matthews Band also one of the headliners for this year's Bourbon and Beyond Festival at the end of next month up in Louisville, Kentucky. U.S. Girls in that set. Also, as promised, got it rolling with Alabama Shake's new one, I Feel Hope Coming. They've got a brand new album out this Friday entitled I Must Be Dreaming. 7:36 a.m. Gorgeous Tuesday morning here in Nashville. It's Jay with you here in studio. Another quick look at the roads. 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So it is, let me double check here, 66 when I started the show. We're up to 68, headed to a high right around 90. We might get into the lower 90s. I say that because it's a perfect day to unwind on the patio at Drifter's Barbecue over on the east side. They offer the best barbecue, live music, family, and dog-friendly fun. 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Let's see here. How are we doing? Well, close to downtown. We've got delays on the ramp. This is on the downtown loop 40 West at Church Street. Looks like things are backing up. That's just due to volume. Thankfully, there's no accident there. However, south of town, we've got a crash blocking the right shoulder. It was on the left side of the roadway. They've already moved it to the right shoulder, but still a little bit slow in the Cool Springs area. 65 North at Concord Road is where that crash happened just a little while ago. No other crashes to tell you about on the interstates. That's the good news, but definitely seeing that volume get a little bit heavier as we head through this 7 o'clock hour. But overall, looking pretty good out there. Just keep it between the lines, as Sturgill Simpson might say. But we're looking pretty good. Got those Brandi Carlile tickets. I'm going to give those away a little bit later this morning. Music on the way from Foo Fighters. We'll get on the Head and the Heart right after the new one from Billy Strings. Speaking of new albums coming out this Friday, that's when we get the new Billy Strings, So Much for Goodbyes, produced by T-Bone Burnett. Let's play the lead single for you right now. It's Burn the Other End, new Billy Strings on Lightning in the Morning.

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1: Hey, this is Chris from the Foo Fighters. Welcome to Nashville. This is Lightning 100.

Fighters on Lightning in the Morning. That's Window from the new album, Your Favorite Toy. Of course, Foo Fighters already played here in Nashville in 2026. They are also one of the headliners, along with Queens of the Stone Age, for Bourbon and Beyond. In fact, that is the first of the 4 days that they'll be the headliners. Queens and Foo Fighters, as I mentioned, Dave Matthews Band, Casey Musgraves, Chris Stapleton. It's pretty impressive lineup. That's happening the end of next month up in Louisville. Ramones before that. Do you remember Rock and Roll Radio? Yeah, sure do. Kind of living it, Ramones. 6 minutes in front of 8 o'clock. It is Tuesday, August 25th. That means we are 1 week out from the Nashville Sounds returning to Hit City. They're going to be taking on the visiting Louisville Bats with game one of the upcoming series 1 week from tonight.

0: We'll get a Nashville Sound sleeveless hoodie. Throwback Thursday, Fireworks Friday, Hit City Saturday. That's when they have pregame live music. And they'll be giving away bobbleheads. And, of course, every Sunday, including September 6th, will be a Sunday Family Fun Day, 12:05 first pitch. Kids can get autographs from Sounds players and get to round the bases. It looks like the first 500 kids through the gates on September 6th will receive an ice cream batter sleeve, which is pretty cool. NashvilleSounds.com. Still doing all right on the roads. No new accidents to tell you about. Just a lot of volume starting to build. Looks like it's really slow right now on 24 West. But again, I'm not seeing that that's due to an accident, at least at this point. Of course, I'll keep you updated, keeping my eyes peeled to let everyone know so that you can get from where you are to where you need to be on time this morning. It is Tuesday. That means we'll play Lieutenant Dan's DJ Pick of the Week. That's brand new music from Fontaines DC. And, well, if you're a fan of Fontaines, I think you're really going to like the new tune. Music on the way from Tame Impala, our local artist of the week, Morgan, Johnny Blue Skies, and the Dark Clouds, and more straight ahead on Lightning 100.
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0: Lightning 100, new music from Morgan. And getting an assist from Langhorne Slim. New song called Every Beginning. Morgan, our local artist of the week. If you were listening yesterday in the 6 p.m. hour, well, you probably already knew that because, of course, that's when the 615 takes the air every Monday here on Lightning 100. And that's when Lightning Casey announces our brand new local artist of the week. 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And don't forget, Morgan will be taking the stage as part of FreeFest, part of the lineup on the third of 3 days, Sunday, September 6th, along with Arlo Parks, Moody Judy, Elke, and Maddie Etrich. Will kick it off on Friday, September 4th, with Raylan Baxter, Vlad Holiday, Very Gently, Creamer, and Eva Cassell. 3 days of free live music. Of course, this Friday is when the Musician's Corner Fall Series actually kicks off with Bird Talker, Josh O'Keefe, Kara Frazier, Sweet Lizzy Project, and Gerard Elaine. That'll be at 5 o'clock this Friday out at Centennial Park. We're at 8:18 on this beautiful Tuesday morning. Jay with you here in studio. And I know that summer's kind of winding down, and that's, of course, busy for a lot of folks taking summer vacations. But with fall arriving, maybe you're planning on hitting a sporting event in the fall, or maybe getting ready to plan for holiday travel later in 2026. Well, according to a new survey from travel site The Points Guy, when it comes to flying, Americans think that airplane manners are actually getting worse. Yeah, 42% of respondents said passenger behavior has declined over the past 5 years, and most blame not the airlines, but fellow travelers. The biggest complaint is noise. More people were bothered by loud conversations and passengers playing music or videos without headphones than by seat recliners. And speaking of seat recliners, most Americans think it's okay to recline your seat, but only after checking with the person behind you. And when it comes to deplaning, this is one that can drive me kind of crazy on a regular basis when I fly. Nearly two-thirds said passengers should leave the aircraft row by row rather than rushing ahead. Yeah, that should be closer to 100%. Despite the frequent flyer lore, only 11% believe the middle seat passenger automatically gets both armrests. Again, this is from thepointsguy.com. I can't run through everything on this, all the results of this survey, but it was pretty interesting. Even asking folks when it comes to the window shade, most think about 51% say, well, the person sitting in the window seat should control the shade. The other 49% think that it should be like a group decision with everyone in the row being involved in whether or not the shade is open or closed. But you can check out thepointsguy.com for the full results of this survey. And keep that in mind the next time you fly. If you're headed out to BNA this morning, well, if you're headed east on 40, you're looking pretty good. But westbound I-40 right now near the airport all the way to the downtown loop is certainly below the speed limit at this point. Of course, a lot of folks trying to commute to work and or school. A report of a disabled vehicle 40 westbound. Looks like this is near Fessler's Lane. So that's creating even more of a slowdown as you approach the downtown loop. Thankfully, the backed up traffic at on the off ramp from 40 West to Church Street, that has rolled back a little bit. Looking down to the south side, we got a crash blocking the right shoulder, 65 North at 440. So thankfully off the roadway, definitely seeing that volume, 24 West and 65 North. If you're coming up from Williamson County, give yourself an extra few minutes. Again, weather not a factor today. We did have about a 20% chance of a stray shower this morning, but I'm seeing a mix of clouds and some blue sky out the windows here in beautiful Marathon Village. I have Lieutenant Dan's DJ pick of the week. I'm going to play in about 10 minutes. It's brand new music from Fontaines, D.C., from a forthcoming album that will be out in October. Also still to come, your chance to win your way into Bridgestone Arena this Saturday night to see Brandi Carlile and Gregory Alan Isakoff. So stay tuned for your chance to win those tickets. Before I play the new Fontaines DC, I will sneak in. Let's see here. I've got the new one from Sylvan Esso and music from Jungle straight ahead on Lightning in the Morning.
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Jungle here on Lightning in the Morning. That's Keep Me Satisfied. Played the new one from Sylvan Esso. Really loving that song. It's called Hot Slob. And Sylvan Esso will return to Music City to play at Brooklyn Bowl. And you've got plenty of time to get ready for the show. It's not until March of next year. Half past 8 o'clock on a Tuesday morning here on Nashville's Independent Radio means it's time to play Lieutenant Dan's DJ Pick of the Week. As I mentioned, it's brand new music from Fontaines, D.C., and I really think you're going to like it. They've got a new album coming out in the middle of October. New album's entitled Dopamine Chamber. I'm about to play the song Marianne. Please give it a listen. And if you'd be so kind, take a minute or two and give us your feedback. You can do so on the socials at Lightning 100. Here it is, New Fontaines, D.C. Song's called Marianne on Lightning in the Morning.

New music from Fontaine's DC. That is Marianne here on Lightning 100. As I mentioned, new album, Dopamine Chamber, coming out in October. And I really, really, really like that song. Lieutenant Dan must also, because he made it his DJ pick this week. We want to know what you think at Lightning 100 on socials. We are listening. Appreciate your feedback always here on Nashville's Independent Radio. Now 8:35. Still doing all right on the roads. Definitely seeing that volume again. Nothing new to report, which is good news. Still working that crash, blocking the right shoulder, 65 north at 440. Other than that, the interstates look pretty good. As we approach the top of the 9 o'clock hour, well, if you've been listening since I started the show just after 6 o'clock, you know that I've got tickets to see Brandi Carlile and Gregory Alan Isakoff this Saturday night at Bridgestone Arena, and the time has come to start dialing the studio if you want to take a shot at winning 2 free tickets. I'm looking for caller number 8 right now. As always, make sure you're 18 or older and haven't won anything from us in the last 30 days. The number is 615-777-5100. Again, caller number 8 going to win the tickets for this Saturday night to see Gregory Alan Isakoff and Brandi Carlile. And while you're dialing, got to remember to keep your heart young on Lightning 100.

Lightning 100, that's Panda Bear and Sonic Boom with a question of when the Cure rolling back to 1980 for Boys Don't Cry. Also heard from Unknown Mortal Orchestra and their cover of The Grateful Dead's Shakedown Street. New music from Yard Act in that set, song called New Beginnings, and Got It Rolling with Brandi Carlile. Keep Your Heart Young, and congratulations going out to Michael, who was caller number 8, scored 2 free tickets to see Brandi Carlile this Saturday night. Gregory Alan Isakoff will be opening the show at Bridgestone Arena. You can still grab tickets, as I let everyone who I talked to here in studio after I had hung up with Michael, awarding him the tickets, let everybody know we're going to have more chances for you to win those tickets right here on Lightning 100. Just stay tuned the rest of this week leading up to the show on Saturday night. It is Tuesday morning. It is August 25th, which is National Kiss and Make Up Day. So maybe time to bury the hatchet on this Tuesday. For those that like to imbibe, it's National Whiskey Sour Day. Something for the sweet tooth as well, as it's National Banana Split Day.

0: National Secondhand Wardrobe Day. And yeah, I'm wearing a, I've got my Lightning 100 t-shirt. I've got a flannel that I bought at Goodwill. Pants, same thing. So celebrate. Today you might want to see if you can find some steals in a secondhand or consignment store. Or maybe it's time to clean out the closet and donate some of the clothes that you haven't worn in a while so they don't end up in a landfill and they actually get another go-round, which is also good for planet Earth. So happy Secondhand Wardrobe Day to all that celebrate. Let's see. Real quick look at the roads. Nothing new to report. Still working this crash. Again, it's off the roadway. Right shoulders block 65 north at I-440. But that's the only thing I'm seeing on the interstates right now, which is great for everyone still making the commute. Definitely still seeing that volume pretty heavy on 24 west through the Laverne area. A little bit slow on 65 north as well. Probably due in part to that crash I just told you about. Again, 65 north at 440. Slowing folks down a little bit, but 40 both directions. Looking pretty good just before 9 a.m. on a Tuesday morning. I've got to take a quick commercial timeout, but I'm coming right back with your lightning flashes.
1: Hey y'all, this is Ketch from Okro Medicine Show. 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
0: And that sound means it's time for your lightning flashes. Here they are for Tuesday, August 25th at Sevier Park. 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That's a free event. That's today from 4 to 7 p.m. Later this evening at Ascend Amphitheater. Boy, it's going to be ideal weather conditions for tonight's show with Jack Johnson and Lake Street Dive that gets underway tonight at 7:30 out at Ascend Amphitheater. This Friday, August 28th, it's the kickoff of Musician's Corner, their fall series at Centennial Park with Bird Talker, Josh O'Keefe, Kara Frazier, Sweet Lizzy Project, and Gerald Elaine. That begins at 5 p.m. And of course, that is free as well. 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Music on the way from Rhiannon Giddens, also Red Clay Strays. Right now, a couple of artists that are actually both headlining Bourbon and Beyond as part of the Friday lineup. Mumford & Sons will be playing. One of the headliners on Saturday is Chris Stapleton. We get to hear them both on the song called Here. To Mumford & Sons on Lightning in the Morning.

last light, bacon and ice cream. That's what last light without you. 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

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What good's a computerized note?

0: 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New music from Rhiannon Giddens there. Carolina Rain, she's got a new album coming out in a little less than a month, September 18th. We get Hope is a Thing with Feather, sounding great here on the radio. Red Clay Strays, latest before that, Demons in Your Choir. Of course, Red Clay Strays doing two shows at Bridgestone in October. Also heard from Tom Odell. The latest from the Revivalists, Heartstop. A little Lou Reed in there, as well as Daniel Donato, Sunshine in the Rain. Got it rolling with Mumford & Sons featuring Chris Stapleton and their song Here. And as I mentioned, I'll say it again, Chris Stapleton and Mumford & Sons, both headliners at this year's Bourbon and Beyond. The Friday lineup will be Mumford & Sons and Casey Musgraves as the headliners. And then on Saturday, September 26th, up in beautiful Louisville, Kentucky, Chris Stapleton and the aforementioned Red Clay Strays as the headliners. Dave Matthews Band, Hootie and the Blowfish, Foo Fighters, Queens of the Stone Age, and dozens more. BourbonAndBeyond.com for that full lineup. Maybe grab some tickets if you weren't lucky enough to win some from us here at Lightning 100. Gave away a bunch of passes for this year's festival last week. We're now 26 minutes after 9 o'clock. Good Tuesday morning, everyone. Jay with you till the top of the hour. Of course, that's when Stephanie will take over here in studio. And you want to make sure you're tuned in for Stephanie's show between 10 and noon. And you want to make sure you stay tuned for the Lightning 100 Request Lunch. I have it on pretty good authority that Lieutenant Dan just might have an announcement to make during the noon hour today. So make sure you keep it tuned here to Lightning 100 later this hour. Before Stephanie takes over here in studio, I've got music from Robert Randolph and the Family Band, Sheryl Crow, the new one from Leon Bridges. We'll get to the latest from Warren Treaty in about 60 seconds here on Lightning in the Morning.
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0: 100, that's Nashville's own Maddie Etrich in a song called Strawberry Moon. Maddie, part of Free Fest in 2026. She'll be taking the stage a week from Sunday, along with Elke, Moody Judy, Morgan, who's also our local artist of the week this week, and headliner Arlo Parks. Looking very forward to it. Just kind of hope Mother Nature plays along. You know what I mean? Leon Bridges' new music, Light the Way, from the forthcoming Happiness Anytime. That'll be out at the end of next month. Also played Sheryl Crow, Robert Randolph and the Family Band, our Music City Mayhem champions in 2026. Meadowglade with their song Magnolia, and it was the Warren Treaty getting us started in that nice little set of lightning music. You Can't Hurt Me Anymore. You can't see the Warren Treaty. They're going to be headlining the Ryman on September the 13th, 10 minutes in front of 10 o'clock on a Tuesday morning, and it's a beautiful one here in Nashville. 77 degrees right now, headed to a high right around 90 later on this afternoon. That's going to do it for me for today here in studio. I've got to make way for Stephanie, who's on going to be taking over at 10 o'clock. Of course, that'll lead you right up to the Lightning 100 request lunch. Dare I say, a bit of a special edition. Make sure you're tuned in today at noon. And of course, the easiest way to do that is to leave it tuned right here to 100.1 FM, Nashville's independent radio, Lightning 100.
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Lightning 100, that is Slowpulp, Better Man. Bleachers kicking off our hour, You and Forever. My name's Stephanie. Good morning, Nashville. Happy Tuesday. Here with you as usual, 10 until noon. And you're going to want to be tuned in then when I'm getting out of here, because at noon we got a big announcement today that we are very excited about. So stay tuned for that. But I got plenty of music in the meantime. Dr. Dog coming up, little Presidents of the United States of America, Peaches, Lucy Dacus, and right now, Brother Wallace, You're the Man on Lightning 100.

0: Lightning 100. That is Grace Potter. Love Me Not. Before that, we had our tomatoes and our peaches. Lucy Dacus planting tomatoes. President of the United States of America with peaches. My name is Stephanie. Oh, also back there at one of my favorite Dr. Dog songs, Go Out Fighting, from their 2018 album Critical Equation. Just last night, got to bring us our newest episode of New Music Monday. I host that show every Monday night, 8 until 9, with an hour of brand new music from the last week. So we had, of course, brand new Fontaines DC to kick us off last night, plus Squirrel Flower, Beba Doobie, Wishy with a great new one, Blonde Shell, Briston Maroney, and more, all on the show last night. So you can get that episode, if you missed it, here on air, now posted on our website, lightning100.com/newmusicmonday. 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And Lieutenant Dan's DJ pick this week is that new Fontaines DC song. So we are going to be taking a listen to that right after this break on Lightning 100.
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0: It is time for Lieutenant Dan's DJ pick this week, and it's one of my favorite bands of the last few years, Fontaines DC, who just announced their new album, Dopamine Chamber, will be coming on October 16th. We got the first song out from that now, Fontaines DC, Marianne on Lightning.

Lightning 100. So good. That new one from Fontaines DC. That is Lieutenant Dan's DJ pick this week. The first song out from their upcoming new album. That is Marianne from Dopamine Chamber, which will be out on October 16th. Let us know what you guys think about that one. Find us on our socials at Lightning 100. Right now, got one from Wishy's upcoming new album, also out in October on the 2nd. Here's Lovesick on Lightning 100.

0: Lightning 100. That's local music from the Benz. Seasons Change. Just had a new episode of our all local show last night, The 615 with Casey. 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And of course, if you are a local artist, submit your music for the show at lightning100.com/the615. Noah Kahn before that with Doors, Fleet Foxes, Can I Believe You? My name is Stephanie. 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Just recently added Dave Matthews Band up there, Coming to Bridgestone, Collective Soul got added, Fish, Steve Lacy, Jack White, the Rock Castle Bluegrass Jam, Rock the Ryman, and Jason Isbell, the 400 units Ryman residency coming up this year. 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Devin Gilfillian's coming up, and that previously unreleased Buckingham Nicks song we got last year. That's up after this on Lightning 100.
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Lightning 100, medium build, that is Home Depot. We had Role Model before that one, High Hopes 3000. My name is Stephanie. Coming up, got This Is Lorelei. Billy came back on Lightning 100.

0: Lightning 100. That is local music from Emma Osier and Eden Joel. It's called Rocksteady Heavy Metal. Cage the Elephant, Beaches in Tennessee, more local before that. And Bruce Springsteen, Cadillac Ranch. My name's Stephanie, hanging out till the end of the hour at noon, passing it off to Lieutenant Dan, who will be bringing us another day of the Lightning 100 request lunch and a very exciting announcement coming up at noon, right when he takes over. So make sure you stay tuned for that. In the meantime, we got local music on the way from Eleni Iglesias plus Megasound, Arlo Parks, coming up on Lightning 100.
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0: Lightning 100, Arlo Parks bringing us back to 2021 with Hope. Going to be headlining this year's Free Fest, our third year bringing you Free Fest for 3 days of free live music in Centennial Park with our friends at Musicians Corner. Arlo Parks going to be closing out the festival on Sunday of Labor Day weekend. We're going to be starting Friday, September 4th, coming up faster than it seems, just next week. Raylan Baxter, Vlad Holiday, Very Gently, Creamer, Eva Cassell. Saturday, September 5th, Nikki Lane, Paul McDonald, Lainey Jones and the Spirits, Marble Jets, Wolf Twin, and then Sunday, September 6th with Arlo Parks, Morgan, Moody Judy, Elkie, and Maddie Ettrich, all playing for free in Centennial Park for Labor Day weekend, Friday, Saturday, and Sunday. Make sure you check out the full lineup and all the details over at musicianscorner.com, where you'll see that in addition to Free Fest, the Musicians Corner Fall Series also kicks off this Friday. On the 28th, Bird Talker, Josh O'Keefe, Kara Fraser, Sweet Lizzy Project, and Gerald Allen all going to be playing this Friday night for free. That's starting at 5 p.m. Get all the details and see the whole Fall Series lineup at musicianscorner.com. My name is Stephanie. I am out of here for today. Lieutenant Dan on his way in to take over for the request lunch and to bring us a very big and exciting announcement coming up at noon. So stay tuned because you're going to want to hear this. Sylvanesso coming up after the break on Lightning 100.
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1: Well, it is an exciting day here on Lightning 100. Here we are Tuesday, August 25th, just seconds away from noontime. It's Lightning 100's Lieutenant Dan live in the studio. We got some big news for you. We are so excited to get to share that we're bringing Lightning 100's Live on the Green back. We got a new green. It's going to be happening at Ascend Amphitheater now. And yes, we are going to throw a party. It's actually on my birthday, October 18th. That's true. And we're going to throw a party at Ascend Amphitheater. We got Guster. We got Grace Potter. We've seen him at Live on the Green. We're bringing them back, and you're invited. Of course, that's going to be our topic for the Lightning 100 Request Lunch today. I got a post up on Instagram. Just hit post at Request Lunch. You can comment with your faves from Guster and Grace Potter. Give yourself a chance to win a pair of tickets. Speaking of winning tickets, we're giving away over 1,000 tickets to Live on the Green. So you want to get in the running, head to liveonthegreen.com. I saw it up already as well on the Ascend Amphitheater website. So get over there and get yourself in the running for tickets. This is going to be so fun. You know, of course, there's people who live here in Nashville that don't even know about Live on the Green because they moved here 2 years ago, right? People are always moving to our city. And this is something that we all loved so much. 2009, all the way to 2019. We went back out there in 2022. It's been a few years. We haven't done it since, and we're so excited, grateful to get to partner with our friends at Opry Entertainment, Lightning 100, Opry Entertainment, coming together, and we are going to put on Live on the Green like you've never seen in 2027. We are just talking about when these shows are going to be, because for so long, we were getting our Live on the Green shows kind of in the summertime, and man, it was hot. Well, we're going to do it in spring, summer, and fall next year. Throughout the Ascend Amphitheater season, we're going to bring you Live on the Green concerts. So that's very

exciting for us to get to do here. Something we all love here at Lightning 100 so much. And Guster, that's a band we got some history with. I was looking it up. You know, Guster played Nashville Sunday night all the way back in the year 2000, opening for Bare Naked Ladies, right? And Grace Potter, man, I love her show. She did for us back in 2010, just an incredible Nashville Sunday night concert. Steph is going to play that for you this Sunday, 7 o'clock here on Lightning 100. And right now, I want you to head over to @requestlunch on Instagram and make your Guster and Grace Potter requests. We got more for you. We're going to be talking about it this hour. I'm going to get it started with some classic Guster. Let's do it. It's Satellite on Lightning 100.

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Nashville, for 3 long years, the lawn has been quiet. But now, Lightning 100's Live on the Green is coming back. 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

100 Grace Potter and the Nocturnals, Paris, ooh la la. We are diving into the requests at Request Lunch on Instagram. I got it pulled up right now. I saw David hoping to hear Paris, hoping to win tickets to get to see Grace Potter and Guster. We're going to be out at Ascend Amphitheater October 18th. This is going to be Lightning 100's Live on the Green lawn warming party. We're going to celebrate the return of our beloved concert series in 2027 as we partner with our friends out at Ascend Amphitheater and bring back Live on the Green. It's a little different. It is going to be a ticketed event, although we're going to give away 1,000 tickets. And we're actually going to do that pretty quickly. You have until midnight tomorrow night, so basically Wednesday night before you go to bed. It's 11:59 p.m. You can head over to liveonthegreen.com or right on the Ascend Amphitheater website and enter yourself to win a pair of tickets. So there'll be 500 winners winning a pair of those tickets. And if you win, you'll find out right away Thursday morning. If you don't, they'll send you a link for pre-sale tickets. We're going to do discounted tickets, of course, because Live on the Green, that's an important part of things for us. For us to be able to do this, we do have to have a ticketed event to be able to bring it back, but we're giving away over 1,000 tickets. We'll be giving away tickets on air like I am today on the Request Lunch. You can enter to win a pair of those tickets. And we're also going to have discounted tickets where you can get a pair of tickets or get a ticket for only $20. So, and of course, the seats, just like we used to have our VIP section, that's going to be the seat section now. And so those will cost a little bit more, but they'll help it keep it free with 1,000 free tickets going out the door, and of course, discounted tickets for everyone. So we know we want to keep this as reasonably priced as possible, and we're really grateful to get to bring it back because, gosh, we just have so many great memories. It is going to be on a new lawn. You might have seen that tease yesterday. That was really cool. If you haven't looked at that yet, look at the Lightning 100 Instagram. It's in collaboration with the Ascend Instagram. They did a great job with that tease, and now we have got to unveil. And it's still just a little bit of a tease because we're not telling you what's happening in 2027. I can tell you that we are going to have concerts, and it's going to be throughout the Ascend season. So it's not just going to be in the fall. It's not just going to be in the heat of summer. It is going to be in the spring, the summer, and the fall that we'll be back out at Ascend Amphitheater next year in 2027. And we are excited to get to do it. This is going to be a really fun kickoff party. So far, we have announced two of the acts, October 18th. That's a Sunday at Ascend Amphitheater. Since on a Sunday, we'll be able to start things a little bit earlier. Gates will be at 4 o'clock. We'll open it up at 4:30. We're going to have some locals performing. We are going to announce more bands that are a part of this show in the coming weeks. And then, of course, we can tell you that we have Guster and Grace Potter. And if you find us on Instagram at Request Lunch, you can comment with a fave from Guster or Grace Potter to get yourself in the running for a pair of tickets. We'll have our very first winner announced in the next 45 minutes. So find us on Instagram at Request Lunch and comment with a song I can play for you. It was fun. I actually referenced that Guster had played Nashville Sunday night way back in 2000, opening for Bare Naked Ladies. And I had a listener call in, and they said they were at that show. They had won tickets to it from us, and they have a poster from that night. So, yeah, we got some memories with these bands. We've loved them for a long, long time, since before Guster was on Family Guy. As we get on a request, I saw come in for Guster and Barrel of a Gun on Lightning 100.

0: Lightning 100 doing Grace and Guster for lunch today, celebrating a party we're throwing out at Ascend Amphitheater. It'll be Lightning 100's Live on the Green lawn warming party as we celebrate the return of Live on the Green in 2027. Gonna have a new green, the lawn at Ascend Amphitheater. That was Gavin getting in the running for a pair of tickets with Grace's cover of I'd Rather Go Blind, beautiful version of it. Brooke, hoping to hear One Man Washing Machine. Yeah, that was a typo, but played One Man Wrecking Machine, of course. And it was Adrian looking for their Ride or Die, Grace Potter. Guster got us rolling, Barrel of a Gun. Again, some great requests showing up at Request Lunch on Instagram. If you want to be in the running for tickets, we're going to be giving away a lot of tickets on the radio between now and October 18th. Also, we're giving away 1,000 tickets to this show. And if you want to get in the running for those, you can head over to liveonthegreen.com. You can head right to the Ascend Amphitheater website and where they've got this show listed there. It actually went live about an hour ago, but it was starting at noon. You were allowed to get in the running and put your name in the hat for a pair of tickets. And it's a short window because if you're going to buy tickets, you need to know if you won tickets or not. So we're going to give away 1,000 tickets. So that's 500 people winning a pair of tickets. And you'll find out if you've won by Thursday morning. So you can enter till tomorrow night at midnight. And Thursday morning, if you get an email saying you won, you'll have a pair of tickets. If not, they're going to send you a link to a pre-sale where you can buy a $20 lawn ticket. So keeping it affordable in this day and age of concert tickets. And of course, we want you to have some fun with us out there. And we're having fun on the radio. We love Guster and Grace Potter, both bands we had out at Live on the Green. We are going to take a quick break. We'll come back with my DJ pick of the week, which is actually new music from Fontaines, D.C. on Lightning 100.
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0: We are 34 minutes here into the noon hour. Going to get on my DJ pick of the week, which is a band out of Ireland that we've loved here for a long time in Nashville. Most recent show that I saw them at was at Marathon Music Works, right across the street from Lightning 100. And it was when Metallica was in town to play out at Nissan Stadium. And some of the members from that band were at the show. Everyone was at that show. KG Elephant was there just hanging out, watching Fontaines, D.C. Yeah, it's a thing. As we get on their brand new release, Marianne on Lightning 100.

Lightning 100, that's new, Fontaines, D.C. with Marianne. Made that my DJ pick of the week, basically calling dibs on it because it's a great song. Hopefully you enjoyed it as well. They are a really, really great live band. 38 minutes here into the noon hour. Lieutenant Dan hanging out with you on the radio today. It was noontime today. We got to announce the return of Live on the Green. Lightning 100 is Live on the Green. We're going to have a new lawn, a new green for you next year at Ascend Amphitheater 2027. And we are throwing a party. It's our lawn warming party as we celebrate the return out at Ascend October 18th. It's a Sunday. It's going to start early. We'll have gates at 4. Music's going to start at 4:30. We'll have a couple local acts. We've got some unannounced acts so far. Today we announced that we have Guster and Grace Potter coming in to headline Live on the Green. And we're giving away 500 pairs of tickets, so 1,000 tickets. You can enter to win those till midnight tomorrow night. So a little bit of time to get in on that. Put your name in the hat for a free pair of tickets. Of course, I'm giving away a pair of tickets right now. And then once they go on sale, we'll have a pre-sale happening. And tickets will go on sale this Friday at 8 a.m. And we'll have $20 tickets for the lawn. So keeping it affordable in today's day and age of concerts, we couldn't bring it back for free, but we are giving away over 1,000 tickets. We'll do 1,000 before midnight tomorrow night, and we'll be giving away tickets on air and out when we're out at events, that type of thing as well. So trying to give them away as many as possible. And if you can buy tickets this Friday, 8 a.m. They'll also have the seats available and all those fun things that you can do at Ascend Amphitheater, which hopefully you got your tickets for tonight already. That's a sold-out show and great weather for it. Got Lake Street Dive open up for a sold-out Jack Johnson concert this evening. And I'm continuing. I'm taking requests for this one at Request Lunch on Instagram to get yourself in the running for a pair of tickets for Grace Potter and Guster. I see Patrick. His comment says, "Best news ever. Can I get Love Me Not by Grace Potter, please and thanks? Saw Guster and Grace at Prior Live on the Greens and would love to see them together." Let's do it. This one's for Patrick on Lightning 100. When

0: Lightning 100, that's Guster in Amsterdam. That is such a fun tune. I've always loved that one. Happy to see it roll in as a request coming in from Hendrix Stained Glass. I bet they make some cool stained glass. In the running for a pair of tickets to see Guster and Grace Potter, October 18th at Ascend Amphitheater. Steve and Old Hickory was hoping to hear Grace Potter teamed up with Joe Satriani and an incredible cover of Cortez the Killer. That one goes back 19 years. Yeah, Grace a little bit younger there, and gosh, her voice has always been so good. Rachel hoping to hear Guster, Do You Love Me? Out of Grace Potter's Love Me Not. I thought that those went well together. Love Me Not, Do You Love Me? Patrick hoping to hear the Grace. Rachel looking for Guster. Everyone wanting to win some tickets. And excited that we got Lightning 100s live on the Greenback. It's going to be a little bit different. We're going to have a different location, Ascend Amphitheater, as we celebrate the return of Live on the Green in 2027. We're going to have a little kickoff, a little warming party, a lawn warming party on the new green of Ascend Amphitheater on their lawn, and that is going to happen Sunday, October 18th. Now, we are going to give away over 1,000 tickets. In fact, you can enter to win one of 500 pairs of tickets between now and midnight tomorrow night over at liveonthegreen.com. You can also do it right on the Ascend Amphitheater website. I saw it there as well. So whatever's easy to you, go do that. Put your name in the hat. You might win a pair of tickets. When they go on sale, we're going to keep those lawn tickets at $20. So, yes, trying to keep it affordable for all. And we are excited to get to bring it back, especially in 2027, because it's going to be a little bit, one of the things that's different, not only is it going to have a different location, but we're not going to be locked into just the fall or just the summer. We're going to do it from spring through summer through fall at Ascend Amphitheater. So that is pretty exciting. We can't wait to share more about it. We got more bands to announce. But we finally got to let the cat out of the bag that Lightning 100 is live on the green, and our lawn warming party is going to be happening at Ascend Amphitheater October 18th. We'll take a quick break. We'll come back and we'll find out who's winning the first pair of tickets to the show.
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0: 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We're heading to the 12 South Farmers Market today. We got our new fall interns here starting up. So yeah, we got some fresh kids to send out there to the Farmers Market. We'll be out there with perfect weather. 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At Ascend Amphitheater, it's Jack Johnson and Lake Street Dive. They got lucky on the weather. It is officially sold out. And on Friday, well, Musicians Corner, it's never sold out. It's free. And we'll be out there this Friday, 5 to 9 p.m. We got Bird Talker. We got Josh O'Keefe, Kara Frazier, Sweet Lizzy Project, and Gerald Elaine, with more shows on our concert calendar at lightning100.com, like Guster and Grace Potter, October 18th at Ascend Amphitheater. That is going to be a special show. We hope you can be there.

It is time to pick a winner, and we are going to grab one from one of the requests that we played here on the show. Let's go ahead and do Patrick's request for Grace Potter, Love Me Not. Patrick, you just won yourself a pair of tickets. Everybody else, you want to enter for a pair of tickets, you can head to liveonthegreen.com or go to the Ascend Amphitheater website. We are going to give away 500 pairs of tickets. So that's 1,000 tickets. So put your name in the hat, and you can do that till midnight tomorrow night, Wednesday night. So Thursday morning, you'll find out if you won a pair of tickets or not. If not, you'll have a link to a pre-sale so you can get a $20 ticket onto that lawn. And yeah, get in on the action. Come join us. Have some fun with us. This is not fun, though. This is really, really sad. Casey just popped in. It was, I feel like last year he got to do an interview with Dolly Parton. And of course, we're just all super fans of her. And I see that it's been reported that Dolly Parton has passed away at the age of 80 years old. I'm reading it here on People Magazine, and it says a country music legend dies at 80, just 4 days after saying, "I still have so many things I want to achieve." In addition to her groundbreaking work as a singer, songwriter, Parton also starred in movies like 9 to 5 and Steel Magnolias. I mean, I grew up watching those movies. So it's really sad. We love Dolly. That is really not great news. And gotta play some Dolly Parton. You know, I remember hearing how she really wanted to have a big hit song, and this certainly was part of so many of our childhoods and memories. You might have already been an adult by the time this one was a big hit, or you saw her in the movie. It's Dolly Parton. Let's do it. It's 9 to 5 on Lightning 100.

0: Lightning 100, that's Nashville's own Courtney Marie Andrews with Hangman, such a beautiful tune of hers. Had Olivia Dean before that and Casey Musgraves, Cardinal, going to have two Casey Musgraves show coming up at Bridgestone Arena. That'll be fun. Old Crow Medicine Show featuring Molly Tuttle. Over the weekend, we saw in People Magazine that Catch Secor and Molly Tuttle got married. Yeah, congrats to them. We love them. Great, great Nashville-based artists. And so happy to see them together. It was Little Feet, Hate to Lose Your Lovin'. We got Brandi Carlile in there. Brandy's about to be doing a night out of Bridgestone Arena. 29 minutes here into the 1 o'clock hour. It's Tuesday, August 25th, and we got a lot of emotions around here. It started at noontime when we were excited to share with you that Lightning 100 and Opry Entertainment Group were partnering up with our friends out at the Opry to bring you Live on the Green. We're going to do that together out at Ascend Amphitheater in 2027. October 18th is going to be our lawn warming party where we enjoy a new spot for the green, the Live on the Green. Yes, it's going to be at Ascend. We got Grace Potter, we've got Guster, and we've got more acts to announce over the coming weeks. We're also giving away 500 pairs of tickets, and you can enter to win those right now at liveonthegreen.com. You can also do it on the Ascend Amphitheater page as well. So that happened at noon. We're so excited. Like, we're having meetings and, you know, getting ready. We got the press release fresh printed and getting great response from everybody over it. Near the end of the show, Casey came in and he said Dolly Parton passed away. And I just can't believe it. I mean, you know, she's been part of my life as long as I can remember. She was 80 years old, you know. So just a tremendous loss, especially for those of us here living in Tennessee. This was our Tennessee hero. Everybody, you know, whatever you find yourself in life, you had mad respect for Dolly Parton. So just so sad. I've been sitting here just reading about her and, you know, just remembering all the things wonderful about Dolly Parton. I can't tell you how many books I read to my kids because Dolly Parton sent them to our house. She's just a wonderful, wonderful person. And I'm tearing up just thinking about the fact that we lost her and got to focus on what she's left behind. And it is an incredible legacy. And we got lots of love for Dolly, and so sad to hear her passing at the age of 80 years old. I know Casey is devastated as well. So we're thinking about Dolly Parton today.
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0: Lightning 100, Moody Judy. That was Loretta's last call. We had Wolf Twin, All I Wanted. Both of those acts are on the Free Fest lineup, and somehow they tell me it's true. Next week is Labor Day weekend. It's hard to believe. Here we are on the 25th of August. Time is in fast forward. And this Friday, they're going to kick off the fall series out at Centennial Park with Musicians Corner. And it's next week we get to partner with them and bring you 3 days of Free Fest. Can't wait to get to do that. I tell you, normally when I talk about things on air, I try and be really upbeat and excited. But I got tears in my eyes here. It's just a very emotional day at the radio station as we found out that Dolly Parton has passed. And it's just hard to put into words how we feel about Dolly. You know, Casey was just telling me the Imagination Library website crashed. I mean, all those books, not just in my home, but in homes where there wouldn't have been books for kids. It just... there you go. Yep, them tears are rolling in here. So we're thinking about Dolly today, and I hope that you're doing okay as well.
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0: Lightning 100. Boy, is that a beautiful tune. Morgan with a special guest on his latest full-length album, Langhorne Slim. Love hearing Morgan and Langhorne Slim together, and we'll get used to it. It's in heavy rotation all this week as we feature Morgan as our local artist of the week. One of the acts we're excited to see out at Free Fest when we return to Centennial Park, Labor Day weekend, Friday, Saturday, Sunday. And Morgan will be out there part of the Sunday concert, which is from noon to 6. Going to be direct support for Arlo Parks, coming all the way from London, England to headline on Sunday. And Morgan is coming from, well, just right down the street, lives here. Going to be on with Lightning Casey this afternoon, though. That will be happening in about an hour from now. And yes, just devastating news earlier when we found out that we lost Dolly Parton. Just such a hard pill to swallow as someone who touched our lives, especially here in Tennessee. I keep getting all kinds of texts from friends as we're talking about a buddy of mine message, and he said, "Greatest woman from Tennessee." Can't say he's wrong. We love you, Dolly. And just on our hearts and minds this afternoon, we are going to take a quick break. We're coming back. I've got one for you from our good Nashville friends, the Wild Feathers, when we return here on Lightning 100.
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0: Lightning 100, Tame Impala. What a great new tune from Tame Impala. That's Loser. We had the Strokes in the set, Lonely in the Future, and Michigander Freaking Out. We are at 2:43 here on Tuesday, August 25th. And Lightning Casey is going to be coming in soon. Got a special guest on the show. Morgan is coming by. It was just last night that Lightning Casey announced Morgan is our local artist of the week, which is all thanks to our friends out of Blue Sky Studios here in Nashville. They do a whole lot more than just a typical what a typical recording studio offers. You can find them on the socials, on their website, and reach out to them. If you have an idea, do not go to AI to make a song. You want to write a song, you got a special anniversary and you're like, you know, I want to write a song for this. Don't use real people. This is Nashville, Tennessee. These are our friends and family, and they need our support. So find a place. Use Blue Sky Studios Nashville. Keep it organic. Keep it analog. And yeah, we're grateful for their support of our local Artist of the Week program, and happy to have Morgan swinging by this station. It's going to be so nice catching up with Morgan. Going to be on with Casey. And it's one of the acts you can see for free next week out of Centennial Park for Free Fest. Yeah, how's that possible? Next week is Labor Day weekend. That does not even seem like it could be the case. Lightning Casey is going to be giving away tickets for a show this Friday. We'll be at First Bank Amphitheater in Franklin. We got OAR with special guest Gavin DeGraw and KT Tunstall out at First Bank Amphitheater. Tickets are on sale now. Casey is going to give away a pair of tickets to get you and a friend in for free this Friday to First Bank Amphitheater. Keep waiting for your chance to win those. Also, if you've been waiting for our Live on the Green announcement, we did that at noontime. Today, we got to announce that we have Guster and Grace Potter headlining our launch party at Ascend Federal Credit Union. We'll be out there at the amphitheater October 18th. That's a Sunday. There's going to be more acts announced, and this is our celebration of the return of Live on the Green, which is going to be now at Ascend Amphitheater next year. We are giving away 1,000 tickets to this concert, 500 pairs of tickets. 500 winners are going to get a pair of tickets. You can enter until midnight tomorrow night. 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And we are going to give away 500 pairs of tickets to the show. If you don't end up winning, you will get a link to the pre-sale. 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And you can find out more at liveonthegreen.com. 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Nashville, for 3 long years, the lawn has been quiet. But now, Lightning 100's Live on the Green is coming back. 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

Lightning 100, Asheville's independent radio, and it's Father John Misty there. That is The Payoff. Had some Dolly Parton before that. We heard Dumb Blonde. Of course, if you haven't heard by now, we, and this feels so weird to say, we lost Dolly Parton today. Word started coming out this afternoon that we have lost Dolly Parton at the age that she was. And if I'm not mistaken, was Dumb Blonde, I think, was that the very first Dolly Parton single, like on her own? I feel like that's correct. But regardless, we are all over the state of Tennessee and beyond. We are saddened today by the loss of Dolly Parton, but we're going to make the best of it. We're going to hang out, going to listen to some stuff, going to talk about some sushi. That's always good, right? Because Punk Walk powers the show just like they do every day from 4101 Charlotte Avenue there. It's the Sylvan Supply Center. 2 hours of free parking waiting on you just because you're you and you went there. And you can see all those menus over at punkwalk.com. And kind of burying the lead, because where do we start on a day like this? Live on the Green's coming back. Did you hear about that? It's going to be next year, and we are getting ready. We are kicking things off in October. We are having the Live on the Green lawn warming party out at Ascend Federal Credit Union Amphitheater, and Guster, Grace Potter, and a few more surprises yet to come. We're going to announce all those as we get closer and closer to October the 18th. We're giving away 1,000 free tickets, too. If you go to liveonthegreen.com right now, you can register through tomorrow evening and have a chance to win your way in. And that's everything, right? Nope. We're still talking about Free Fest. And as a result, Morgan is here. We're going to talk to Morgan here in just a few minutes. Morgan's going to play on the Sunday of Free Fest right before Arlo Parks. Let's see. Yep, I think that's everything. Let's do one now from the War and Treaty. It's their latest. It's called You Can't Hurt Me Anymore, and it's on Lightning 100.

0: Lightning 100 Nashville's independent radio, and the latest one from Alabama Shakes. That's called I Feel Hope Coming. Marcus King, before that, Carolina Honey. My name is Casey, and hanging out here, and it's too much going on today. You know, we came in here, we're all very excited because Live on the Green is coming back. It'll be back next year. We're going to have our lawn warming, our big welcome, our big concert. It's going to be happening in October. Guster, Grace Potter, and a couple other acts yet to be announced. That's going to be over to Send Amphitheater, and if you go right now to liveonthegreen.com, you can get a chance to win about 1,000 and free lawn warming tickets we got going on. Again, you need to get signed up before tomorrow at 11:59, liveonthegreen.com. We got that going on. Of course, we always say thanks to Punk Walk. They power the show each and every day. You can find them over at 4101 Charlotte Avenue. Happy hour until 6 o'clock. Get there before 6 o'clock. You're going to get half off sushi, and your domestics are going to start at $2.50. And we can talk about Free Fest, which we'll be doing with Morgan here in just a few minutes. And I have a feeling that Morgan and I are probably going to talk about this Dolly Parton news that has just come out. The entire state of Tennessee and beyond is just kind of to honor Dolly, I'm going to keep it very regional. I'm going to say we're all feeling bumfuzzled right now because things like this don't just happen. So we'll talk about that. We're going to get through this Dolly thing a little together, talk about Free Fest coming up, all that with Morgan in just a few minutes. Now, we'll do these and we'll come right back with the latest from Balin, and we'll do it next on Lightning 100.
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0: Oh, those family harmonies, they just hit different, don't they? That's one from Balin on Lightning 100. The latest one, it's called Swim. I'm called Casey. The show today powered by our friends over at Punk Walk. And we've been talking about, we got a lot to talk about, a lot going on today. You know, we're all excited about Live on the Green. It's coming back next year. We've got the lawn warming concert going to happen in October. But a little closer, something else that's on our radar. We want to make sure we get everybody out to Free Fest coming up over Labor Day weekend, the 4th, 5th, and 6th of September out at Musicians Corner. If you go to musicianscorner.com, you can see that full lineup. And one of the faces and one of the names you're going to find at musicianscorner.com is in the studio right now. It's Morgan. Hello.
1: What's up? How are you?
0: I'm good. How you been?
1: I have been good. Today is a weird day. We're going to talk about it.
0: There's a lot happening. It's on both ends of the spectrum.
1: I know. Man. As a music lover and a Tennessee native, we both are. My heart is with Dolly Parton today.
0: Yeah. Yeah. Man. Well, I'll tell you what. I know, and I want to talk about Free Fest because you're going to be a part of a great lineup on Sunday, September the 6th with Maddie Ettrich, Elkie, Moody Judy, Arlo Parks. Going to wind things up, and I know you've got the deluxe version of the Heartland album.
1: Correct.
0: Now you're also our local artist of the week. There's a lot to talk about. Just
1: I love it.
0: You
1: it's
0: right
1: a, it's
0: now
1: a, it's a huge honor. I'm from Nashville. This is my hometown radio. Y'all have been so supportive of my music throughout my entire career. So to make an album called Heartland about falling in love again with the Heartland and coming back home, it means a lot to me. So yeah, Heartland is out right now.
0: Well, I'll tell you what. Let's hear something from it, and then we can talk about all the other stuff.
1: Okay. This is Heartland. Right.

0: Lightning 100 Nashville's independent radio, and Morgan live here in the studio doing Heartland, right?
1: That is Heartland, yeah.
0: From the album Heartland.
1: That is it,
0: the
1: yeah.
0: The deluxe version of which is out now, and all your favorite music getting places.
1: And a lot of friends on the album, like Maggie Rose is on the album, Ruby Amanfu, Tennille yep. Towns, Langhorne Slim, J.B. Sommers, Atwood Quartet. Like, it's really beautiful. Katie Pruitt, like, it's really cool how much... I get emotional. Today's an emotional day, right. But like, this is a love letter to my husband. Like, it's very much like the Heartland is made for everybody, even if it doesn't always feel that way.
0: Yeah.
1: And me moving back home, a bunch of my friends helped to make this album with me and like cement it as an album of the Heartland. And it just means a lot to me.
0: That is amazing. And I always love it when people start talking about their friends and just like that sense of like community that people build around their records.
1: Yeah. You know what especially, I mean, that is Nashville to me,
0: yeah.
1: You know, like that the land of AI could never touch the community that I try to cultivate inside
0: yeah.
1: of my music and in the making of my music like
0: there
1: that. I will die on that hill.
0: There you go. I hope you don't have to, but I appreciate the effort.
1: Thank you.
0: Yeah, right on. We got Morgan here. We got singer, songwriter, beekeeper. Morgan is here.
1: True.
0: About Free Fest Sunday, September the 6th. Morgan's going to go on right between Moody Judy and Arlo Park. Of course, Maddie Ettridge will get things going. And then Elky. And then, I saw you out there on the Instagram when you're full rig there.
1: I know. It's an unlikely story. I tell people if they've ever seen Schitt's Creek, my husband is Patrick and I'm David, because he knows absolutely what he's doing. And uh-huh. I definitely know how to find a pink bee suit and wear it. You
0: All
1: know?
0: Right.
1: But actually, I've gotten really into the bees. The bees are like, they're like the best of us. They're run by women, you know, like women are the yeah. ones who are in charge, and they work together and they care about their own. Like, there's a real beautiful metaphor to the yeah. bees.
0: My grandfather was a beekeeper.
1: Aww.
0: And when I was a kid, I would go, he had his apiary set up way far away from the house. And so I'd go watch him from a safe distance, watch him out there working and smoking.
1: If you had told me, like, I don't know, 4 years ago that I would move home and that I would like meet a man, fall in love, buy a farm, own bees, make an album about the Heartland, I would be like, I'm pretty sure you have to be describing anybody but me.
0: This is a different Morgan,
1: yeah.
0: right? You're talking about some other Morgan.
1: But it's like, it's beautiful. It's like the best metaphor for life slowing down and finding that there's so much more to life than what I thought was inside of it.
0: Yeah.
1: You know, and that I have to thank Nashville for that, because that, you know, you all played my song Home a lot, and that song, people would be like, where is home? And yeah. I'd be like, anywhere but Nashville, Tennessee, you
0: yeah.
1: know? And so to come home, it's like I finally took my own advice, or if my mother is listening, I took her advice, I guess. You win.
0: Does that hurt a little bit?
1: It stings. No, but it's good. Like, we're having a lot of fun. And, you know, in a few weeks on September 19th, we are hosting Pride for Sumner County.
0: Oh, right on.
1: Because Sumner County won't. And so we, you know, got together with other community members and we're like, we're going to host the most beautiful, affirming, loving version of the Heartland in this beautiful small town of Sumner County. And so we, you know, over 30 vendors, food trucks, like it's a beautiful display of love in a place that I've grown to really love.
0: That is amazing. I love yeah. that. We got Morgan here with us on Lightning 100. And, you know, we know Free Fest is coming up. It's September the 6th. You'll see Morgan out there. Something happened today that is just not supposed to happen.
1: Yeah.
0: You know, we lost Dolly Parton today.
1: Yeah.
0: And I feel like, the comparison might be off, but I feel like people will understand. I feel like when Bowie died, my response was, that's for mortals.
1: Yeah.
0: That's not, no. And I kind of feel the same way about Dolly, man.
1: It feels like Dolly shouldn't die.
0: Yeah.
1: You know? And there's a part of me that, you know, she is the beating heart of Tennessee. You
0: yeah.
1: know, like there is, I always say, you know, not WWJD, it's WWDD.
0: Yeah.
1: You know, like what would Dolly do? And like you look at her life, not just in music, but yes, in music, but like who she was as a human being, like
0: yeah.
1: that's the kind of life and love that we should all be striving to live, especially right now.
0: Absolutely.
1: You know?
0: Absolutely.
1: It's heavy. Like I was thinking about coming in here to the radio and I asked you, and I would love if you shared, like, do you remember the first song you
0: yeah.
1: played of hers on the radio.
0: So I got into the radio business.
1: I'm interviewing you now.
0: That's quite all right. I started doing this like 92, 93. I was 14 years old. And at the time when I started doing it, she just happened to have an album out and just happened to have a single out. And it was called Romeo. And it wasn't, it's not a big song. It's not in the pantheon, you know, but if anybody remembers the song that she did in the 90s with Billy Ray Cyrus, that's the song I'm talking about. So, and I always thought it was cool because when I started out doing this, it was a lot of mainstream hat country. Yeah. And that's not me. I love radio, but I'm not going to go home and listen to certain, artists and whatever have you. But there were a few that always, I thought it was great when I knew I was going to play them, like the Mavericks and Junior Brown, and they were still kind of doing like country releases at the time.
1: Yeah.
0: So a few artists always kind of got me through, and then Dolly Parton's going to pop up from time to time. So maybe this is worth sticking it out a little bit.
1: There's an amazing podcast about like her life and, the sort of parallels between like immigrant stories and a small town girl, like just like finding hope and moving on and bringing hope with her as her message of like love that she carried throughout, the world. And I mean, that's the thing that we need more Dolly in this life, she's a Tennessee icon. And so that feels like so heavy on my heart today.
0: We have, in a lot of ways, we have lost our North Star today. Yeah. As far as, just in the state of Tennessee and just in general.
1: I feel like I just want to name this is such a can only happen once that I'm here in my hometown radio talking to you, and like a radio station has played Dolly so many times. Like there's so much circle of life happening inside of this moment. It just feels like so tender to be a Tennessean today.
0: Yeah.
1: That's the only way I can put it.
0: Yeah, absolutely. And we're talking to Morgan here on Lightning 100, and I got to, and it's been a year or two ago by now, and it was on Zoom, but she recently put out the covers album a couple of years ago. She did that, and then she put out the book about fashion, all kind of came out at the same time.
1: Yeah.
0: And so I actually got to get on and talk to her for a few minutes, and even just like through, Zoom or whatever it was, it's just like, that's Dolly Parton, man. That's her.
1: Yeah.
0: And, being able to, and I was going to be professional right at the very end, though. I did work in how I'm a native Tennessean, and I've seen 9 to 5 about 40 times. Because to this day, it's one of the greatest movies
1: ever
0: made.
1: It's the greatest.
0: It is. You need a separate locker for the hat. Love that.
1: I thought I was going to come here and play a different song, but because of the news, I thought I could offer something to anybody listening, one of Dolly Parton's greatest songs, in my opinion.
0: And I know what you're talking about, and I heard a little bit of it before, and I would love it if you could just go ahead and do the whole thing for us, Morgan.
1: Let's do it.
0: All right.

0: right. That is Morgan here live on Lightning 100. I really appreciate you taking the time to pull that together.
1: Thank you. That was just
0: outstanding.
1: The train, like right at the end, it was like an angel singing. Yeah. It was, that was a moment I will never forget,
0: you know?
1: So to Dolly Parton, thank you for just treasuring our lives and so many lives to come.
0: And to Morgan, thank you for being here with us today.
1: Thanks for having me. I'll see you on September 6th.
0: September the 6th. Free Fest going to be coming around. Morgan's going to be part of day three. Maddie Ettrich, Elke, Booty Judy, Morgan, and then Arlo Parks. And if we want to keep tabs on you, merch, tour dates, all that stuff, where do we find you?
1: Morgan, but the A is an X, M-O-R-G-X-N. You'll find me.
0: Thank you very much. Appreciate you being here. We'll see you on the 6th.
1: See you soon.
0: Let's do these, and we will be right back. How about, let's do some MT Jones next on Lightning 100.
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Lightning 100, Asheville's independent radio and Bleachers. We should talk from everyone for 10 minutes. Bleachers are going to be at The Truth coming up October the 8th. And then before that, probably the single finest harmonies you're ever going to hear on an album ever. But it's also kind of cheating because the three voices singing the harmonies are Dolly, Emmy Lou, and Miss Linda Ronstadt. We heard Those Memories of You. We're probably going to hear a little bit of Dolly today. We are very sad today with the news of Dolly Parton. It's a bummer. But I'll notice one thing. As you see people, especially in this part of the world, as you see people going on and paying tribute and telling their remembrances and stories and all that, almost no one is talking career. This is one thing that I have noticed. And I'm not, you know, I mean, most people I think would give their eye teeth to be Dolly Parton for a day or to have that career for a day. But what you're seeing is talking about, you know, the Imagination Library and all the good stuff that she's done. Because, yes, selling records is cool. It just is. But so is feeding people and giving books to kids. And I'm going to miss her. My name is Casey. Raylan Baxter is coming up this hour. Raylan Baxter bringing that local lightning, also headlining day one of Free Fest. Going to hear from King Tuff. And we got a DJ pick coming up. It's Tuesday. So we're going to see what our own Lieutenant Dan has for us all on a show made possible by Punk Walk, 4101 Charlotte Avenue. 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

0: Lightning 100, Nashville's independent radio, and Kevin Morby there doing 100,000. Dan Auerbach before that, Stand By My Girl. My name's Casey. Hello, on the way, got Raylan Baxter coming up. Probably talk a little Free Fest there. You know, Raylan Baxter going to be a big part of our first day coming up on September the 4th, like the headliner of day one of three. I'm just saying, musicianscorner.com. What else we got going on here? I'd say we'll probably do maybe some King Tough a little later on. How's that sound to you? Sound good? All right, we'll get into that. Everything we're doing today, we're doing because we know Punk Walk, 4101 Charlotte Avenue. That is the Sylvan Supply Center. Now, every day they do happy hour. 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I can tell you, if you get there before 6 o'clock, that means you've made it to happy hour. That means you get half off sushi and domestic start at $2.50. Now, if you're not going to make it out for the happy hour, not going to make it out for the dinner, you can redeem yourself tomorrow morning at 11 because they do lunch Monday through Friday from 11 until 2. That menu is also at punkwalk.com. You want to see what they got going on? 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Did you hear? We made a little announcement earlier today, and in case you missed it, Live on the Green's coming back in 2027, and we are kind of kicking off a kind of a year-long countdown kind of thing, a lawn warming. That's what it is. It's a lawn warming, and it's going to be happening over at Ascend Amphitheater on October the 18th. Guster, Grace Potter, and some buddies yet to be announced, and those lawn warming tickets are going to go on sale Friday, 8 a.m., okay? But... we're offering 1,000 free lawn warming tickets, okay? And all you got to do is go to liveonthegreen.com and register. You have until tomorrow night at 11:59 to register. But again, 1,000 free lawn warming tickets are going to be going out. Of course, if you don't get in on the, maybe you find yourself at over 1,001, those tickets will go on sale on Friday. What else we got going on here? How about, I tell you what, let's do these. Then we'll come back, and it's Tuesday, so we got a DJ pick. Let's see what Dan has for us next.
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0: Every Tuesday, our own Lieutenant Dan gets a shot at a DJ pick. And on this particular Tuesday, it's a new one from Fontaines, D.C., Marianne on Lightning 100.

Lightning 100 Asheville's independent radio and Fontaines, D.C. Dan's DJ pick, Marianne from the Dopamine Chamber album. That's going to come out in October. I've noticed something with this last little bit of Fontaines, D.C. stuff that's coming out. And it's one person's observation. But no one kind of likes Fontaines, D.C. Like, people who like Fontaines, D.C. immediately just love this band. You could tell us how much you love them on the socials at Lightning 100. The album Moo is where you find this one from King Tuff. It's Invisible Ink on Lightning 100.

0: 100. He's Raylan Baxter, and that is The Fool. Raylan Baxter headlining Freefest Day 1, Friday, September the 4th. Vlad Holiday, Very Gently, Creamer, and Eva Cassell round out the bill. Eva Cassell is the very first performer for the entire series this year. She was in here last week. I feel like we're going to be okay. I think the bar is going to be set. I think it's going to be set pretty high, too, once Eva gets done. But it's going to be a fantastic 3 days of music. Do join us out at Musician's Corner. 3 days over Labor Day. And I'm going to keep on saying it. It's not called Give Us a Whole Bunch of Money Fest. It's called Freefest. 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

Lightning 100, Asheville's independent radio and Arlo Parks, that is Beams from Ambiguous Desire. Arlo Parks is going to bring it all home for Free Fest coming up Sunday, September the 6th, the last headliner of the weekend. MusiciansCorner.com, you want to see that full lineup. Now, another name on the lineup, Morgan, who we heard from a little earlier today, came in and hung out with us here in the studio. Morgan is going to be a part of Free Fest. We're also going to hear from Jungle coming up, and Eddie 9 Volt 2 right now. Freako still around, Lightning 100.

0: 79 volt on Lightning 100, blowing up from that Down Here album. That album comes out on November the 5th. And I know we had some Alex G before that, One Call Afterlife. My name's Casey. Hello, how are you on what has been kind of a weird day? Been sort of all over the place today. Now, I do know, still to come, got some Grace Potter on the way. Now, Grace Potter is going to be a part of the Live on the Green lawn warming. Have you not heard? Yeah, Live on the Green's coming back next year. Going to be over at Ascend Amphitheater, and we are kind of lighting the torch, kicking it off, getting that lawn warming going for Live on the Green on October the 18th. At Ascend Amphitheater with Guster, with Grace Potter, and still got a couple of bands are going to be added to that lineup. Looking forward to finding out who those are going to be, too. Lawn warming tickets go on sale at 8 a.m. Friday, but Lightning 100 is offering about 1,000 free lawn warming tickets. You want them, you go to liveonthegreen.com and you register. You have until tomorrow night, about 11:59. Go ahead and register. Get a shot at winning some of those tickets. The Live on the Green lawn warming. And again, this is important because what it means is Live on the Green, it's back. We're coming right back too. How about Jungle next? Welcome to
1: the ride. Hey y'all, this is Ketch from Oak Grove Medicine Show. 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So get ready for some dancing, some music, some good old fun as we ring in the year 2027. 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

0: Lightning 100 Nashville's independent radio, and there's Morgan as of last night. Morgan is your local artist of the week. You hear Langhorne Slim on that one. It's called Every Beginning. 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Morgan was just here earlier today, paid a wonderful tribute to Dolly Parton, and was here talking about Free Fest, because Morgan is going to be a part of day three of Free Fest. Going to go on right before our third and final headliner. That's Arlo Parks. And Morgan and Arlo and everybody else is going to be on Sunday, September the 6th. If you want to see that full lineup, 3 days, the 4th, the 5th, and the 6th, they're all at musicianscorner.com. Pete Yorn before that had some Dr. Dog, too. My name is Casey, and don't forget the 12 South Farmers Market happening right now over at Sevier Park. 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

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Together, we might as well be strangers with all them witches. Before that, doing Charles William. My name is Casey. One more hour together with Def Cab for Cutie coming up shortly right now. Heard this one for the first time last night on the 615 from the River Indigo. It's Landy Boy on Lightning 100.

0: 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Hey, that's Death Cab for Cutie. Stone Over Water, the name of their latest one from I Built You a Tower. The Cure before that from 1979, jumping someone else's train at Noah Kahn to the Great Divide. It's Casey, got some Phoebe Bridgers yet to come this hour, and one from Jack White's Frozen Charlotte coming up in just a little bit. Right now, a little bit of time left for you to head over to Sevier Park and do the 12 South Farmers Market. You can do it till 7 o'clock every Tuesday, rain or shine, all the way through the end of October. Head out there every week. They've got story time going on. They got live music going on. They got the fun zone happening. And you can see that full schedule at 12southfarmersmarket.com.
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Lightning 100, Asheville's independent radio, and it's Jack White and his Neighbors Blues from the Frozen Charlotte album. Little Daniel Caesar before that, The Killers too. My name is Casey, and it's time for me to go back tomorrow about 3 o'clock. Sound good? All right. Let's get out of here with one from the Lost Weekend album. It's Phoebe Bridgers, and it's Lost Boys on Nashville's independent radio, Lightning 100.